0: counts of crimes against humanity for enslavement, use of a slave, possessing and slave trading allegedly committed in Syria. The 31-year-old was charged with similar offences. Each of those offences carries a maximum 25 years in jail. There was one remaining so-called ISIS bride and a number of children. That group was ushered out of the arrivals hall with their own security team and left in a waiting minibus.
1: New research suggests Australia's housing market is on the cusp of a downturn as rate pressure takes hold. Cotality data shows in the 4 weeks to early May, the number of properties added to the market is 4.7% above the five-year average. Head of research, Jared Berg, says the downturn is likely to vary between different areas.
2: Certainly a market like Perth that still remains quite undersupplied might not actually see a contraction compared to what we're already seeing in Sydney and Melbourne, where the downturn is perhaps 5 months old already.
1: The Australian dollar is buying 72 US cents. This is Air News. In AFL, Fremantle have extended their winning streak to 8 games with a 15-point come-from-behind victory over Hawthorn last night in Perth. Carlton have recalled George Hewitt for tonight's clash against the Premier's Brisbane. Round 10 of the NRL kicked off in Brisbane last night with a big win to the home team. Air News' Terry Daniel reports.
3: The Dolphins overcame a poor start to stun the Canterbury Bulldogs 44-12 on the back of a hat-trick from Jermaine Asaka in Brisbane. Commentators and fans noticed once again, for the first 20 minutes, the Dolphins couldn't stop dropping the ball and giving away penalties. Then about the 25-minute mark, everything changed and the host's attack lit up. The Hammer telling Nine that's what they need to work on.
4: Yeah, I think we've been building the last couple of weeks and obviously we need to fix our starts, but I think once we get that going, we're a hard team to beat.
3: Next up in round 10, the Sydney Roosters play the Gold Coast Titans at Gosford and the North Queensland Cowboys host the Parramatta Eels in Townsville. Terry Daniel, Air Sport.
1: Meanwhile, excitement levels are skyrocketing in Papua New Guinea as the NRL's newest team continues to lay the building blocks for a 2028 start. The PNG Chiefs have already been bolstered by the signings of national hero Alex Johnson and Tigers star Jerome Luai. Club chair Catherine Harris says the four-time premier is in awe of what the future holds.
5: He really could see the potential of what an impact he could have on PNG. When he went over there, he was just blown away.
1: Australian Independent Radio News.
6: Under beautiful blue skies, as we promised you for all week, and we've delivered. The outlook for today and the rest of the weekend is very similar. Sunny with the outlook for rain, none. Today, tomorrow, or Mother's Day, 23 around the southwest today, 22 tomorrow and on Sunday. At the moment, we have 13 degrees now in Bunbury, also in Busselton. Collie and Donnybrook have 8 degrees. And in Margaret River, it's 12 along with Augusta. Beautiful start to the day. Let's keep the music rolling along. It's 6 past 8. Good morning. I'm Rockin' Ronnie Moffat. I hope you're enjoying the songs.

10 past 8, Bunbury 103.7. Oh, what a night. Would have been better if I'd taken out Powerball Division 1. No one around Australia got Division 1, so that means a jackpot. Although Division 2 was okay, they could put that in my account, $208,000. So there we go. I was mentioning earlier, what would be your walk-up song every time you walk into the office first thing in the morning? What should they play for you? And it's not always easy to text straight away, but I understand people are driving. So Chris sent through, I am an ape man. Okay. And Frank, I love Frank says, when I walk into the sales meetings, they should play I Am the Greatest. Righto, Frank. Whatever you believe, pal, good on you.

Culture Club. Do. Quarter past eight. Very good morning. Welcome along. Bunbury 103.7. And we're doing it today for Dolly. It's Blue Day, if you can wear blue to work. And all the Bus West people have got big ribbons on their buses today. Well done, gang. And if you can chip in a few dollars, and it's all about preventing and helping to talk about things and suicide and the loss of young ones. So do it for Dolly. Kate just sent me a message. Hey, Rockin', I'm taking a blue cake to work today. Good on you, Kate. That's a nice thought. Quarter past eight, and Maria is listening in Donnybrook. Maria. Good morning, Maria. Glad you're enjoying the songs. We've got quite a few listeners in Appletown, and a song by John Farnham just for you today. Maria, have a great weekend. Friday, kind of Monday. It's a bit confusing, isn't it?

I'll take Friday every day of the week. Although, as I said on the show on Monday morning, Monday is the start of a new week and the start of new opportunities. There we are. 18 past 8. I hope you're going to have a great weekend and a wonderful Mother's Day. Sir David Attenborough is celebrating today. 100 years old today. And his documentaries are just absolutely fantastic. Everybody loves Sir David Attenborough. 100 years old. Not as old as the turtles that he loves on the Galapagos, but that's okay. He is actually the younger brother of Sir Richard Attenborough. He didn't quite live as long. He passed away at the age of 90 in August 24. So there we are, a couple of very, very popular and well-loved people. Sir David is 100 today. You can imagine all the messages he'll get from around the world.

0: 21 past 8 on this Friday morning. And, of course, the Eagles are playing Melbourne, Max's boys, on Sunday. And it's also Mother's Day. Hope you're going to have a great weekend. Enjoy this beautiful weather. Isn't it just great? Steve Ingram is out and about today. He gets all the fun. We've sent him out to Lifestyle and the Wellness Expo. It's on from 9 till about 2 today. And he'll be there from 9 until 12. So if you want to pop out and see Steve in the flesh and say, my goodness, that's what he looks like. They're in Leisure Drive in Australind, and he'll be telling you all about it after 9 o'clock this morning.
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0: 27 past 8 already. The old morning has just flown by. Dr. Hook, and when you're in love with a beautiful woman, and this morning early, I was reading a quote that said, marriage lets you annoy one very, very special person for the rest of your life.
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1: This is ANU's Western Australia. I'm Lee Harrison. The Treasurer is adamant there's enough cost of living relief in this year's state budget to help struggling families. WA driver's licence holders will be able to pocket a $100 fuel support payment, which is part of the flagship cost of living relief scheme announced in yesterday's budget. Rita Saffiotti says that's not the only measure in place to help West Aussie families.
2: On top of that, we've got a student assistance payment, and that's targeted at families, noting that the cost of getting kids to school continues to increase. We've also created a foster carer and grand carer gold card, and that specific benefit targeted at those foster carers and grand carers looking after our most vulnerable children.
1: Despite global events creating uncertainty in the economy, the Cook Labor government revealed an eighth consecutive operating budget surplus of $3.5 billion. Executive Director of the Housing Industry Association, Michael McGowan, has backed the big spending on housing. He says there's a lot of work to do to deliver the promises, but the investment provides the industry with certainty.
3: What we've asked for is that certainty, and now businesses can go away and they can take on apprentices, or they can bring skilled migrants in from interstate or international. Obviously, builders on the East Coast can see the pipeline of work that's here in Western Australia and come and be part of it.
1: The federal government claims there'll be a modest oversupply of gas as a result of its new reservation policy. Gas producers will be required to keep 20% of their exports for the Australian market. The move is designed to push down prices for households and manufacturers. But Australian Energy Producers Chief Executive Samantha McCulloch argues the policy is flawed.
4: Now, there's no need for such a heavy-handed approach when we can see at the moment that the market is very well supplied and prices are lower than they've been in years, and that's despite a global energy crisis.
1: To sport now, Fremantle's extended its winning streak to 8 games with a 15-point victory over Hawthorn last night in Perth. Dockers coach Justin Longmuir, impressed with Brennan Cox's ability to shut down Hawks spearhead Jack Gunston after his 5-goal first half.
5: Huge. When you allow a good team like that to transition the ball through the corridor like we did, it's so hard for a back isolated like they do with Gunston. They isolate him on their back. It's just impossible to stop. We took that away from him in the second half, which helped Coxie. And he was a bit more proactive with his positioning, which gave him first look at the ball. From that position, he actually came forward and made some big plays as well.
1: Tonight, Brisbane host Carlton. Essendon has dropped fullback Ben Mackay among mass changes for their match tomorrow against GWS. And the England cricket team is set to make a landmark appointment by naming former Australian international Marcus North as its new national selector. This is ANU's Western Australia.
6: Good morning and welcome to Friday. Yeah, we've made it. Oh, yeah. 27 to 9. Forecast for all of the weekend is similar to today. So, just lock it in. Sunny with blue skies. Possible rain? Nil. 23 degrees today. Tomorrow and Mother's Day, expecting 22 and lovely blue skies. That's it in a nutshell. At the moment, we have 14 in Bunbury and Busselton, and in Collie and in Donnybrook, 11 degrees. Good morning. Nice to have your company. I'm Rockin' Ronnie Moffat. We're on air for the king of the bedroom, Martin Burns, Bedroom Furnishings.

Ah, yes, reading a good little quote about the good old days. Someone said, "Don't let the good old days be your memory. Make every day a good one." Sounds pretty good. 23 to 9. Bunbury 103.7. Good to have your company. Steve will be on location. Yep, this morning we've sent him out and about, and you'll be catching up with Steve. He's down. I didn't want to go in case they kept me there. He's down at the Lifestyle Village, and you'll find that in Leisure Drive in Australind. He'll tell you all about it after 9 o'clock this morning when he is on air.

0: 20 to 9 if you're looking for somewhere nice to go for dinner tonight, something a little different and help the RSL at the same time. From 5 o'clock, drinks are available and you can have a nice little Friday evening meal at the Bunbury RSL, and all proceeds, of course, help the vets, which is always a nice thing. So maybe tonight, down to the RSL, you might catch up with a few old mates and you'll be helping a good cause. Next up, one of my favourites from Simon and Garfunkel.
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0: What was your favourite Simon and Garfunkel song? Oh, yeah, they were good. 14 to 9, Bunbury 103.7. Coming up soon, Irene Cara, and then my last Ricky Nelson song for today, because it would have been his birthday.
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0: Ricky Nelson, who would have been birthdaying today. He was the first teen idol to use TV as a way of promoting his records. Party,
1: to reminisce with my old friends, a chance to share old memories and play our songs again.

0: yourself.
1: Yeah, don't worry about pleasing everyone. Just as long as you're happy. 6 to 9, and before that, we had Irene Cara and I'm Going to Live Forever. So David Attenborough might be thinking he's going to live forever. He's 100 today. Very, very popular man. Love his shows. Oh, right. Here we go. Time for a waltz. Get the table out of the way.

had his 90th birthday last week and coming to Australia soon, Engelbert Humperdinck. 3 to 9, that's it for my bit. Thanks for your company. I've had a lot of fun. It's a shame to take the money. Oh, that's right, there isn't any. Anyway, all right, I hope you enjoyed the songs and thanks for all your lovely messages. And I'll join you Monday morning for breakfast. Have a great weekend and a very, very happy Mother's Day to all the mums. You have an amazing day for all you do for us. I'm Rockin' Ronnie Moffat.

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1: Hello there, I'm Sean Bindley. France has ruled out lifting sanctions on Iran, while the Strait of Hormuz remains blocked. The French Foreign Minister says that not even the smallest section will be removed until normal shipping is restored in the Gulf. It comes as US President Donald Trump predicts that the war in Iran will be over quickly. Ross Cullen reports.
2: France's Armed Forces Minister said on Thursday that, quote, we are ready to take responsibility for ensuring the security of maritime traffic without resorting to belligerence. The French government has been forced to deny the country is at war or joining the war because it has dispatched its aircraft carrier to support the goal of restoring normal shipping in the Gulf. In March, President Macron outlined his intention to set up a purely defensive mission to escort commercial shipping through the Strait of Hormuz. US news outlet Axios reports that Washington believes it's close to agreeing a framework with Iran to de-escalate and allow for more detailed nuclear negotiations. Ross Cullen, Paris.
1: A government minister is defending the handling of the return of the so-called ISIS brides after three women were arrested when they returned to Australia. A woman who touched down in Sydney has been charged with entering a conflict zone and joining ISIS, while two of the women who arrived in Melbourne have been arrested and are expected to face crimes against humanity offences. Tim Ayres has been asked if they should have been blocked from arriving by a temporary exclusion order in light of the seriousness of the charges.
3: That's not the advice that the government has received. I mean, the security agencies have done their work to the fullest extent and they will continue to do it.
1: The Nationals leader admits his party is facing an uphill battle in the Farah by-election. Voters will head to the polls in the electorate tomorrow to replace Liberal Susan Lee, who quit politics in February. One Nation tipped to snatch the New South Wales seat from the Liberals. Matt Canavan told the ABC it will be a challenge for his party and the coalition more broadly.
4: I'm here to win it. I don't get on a football playing to lose. There's no doubt this is an uphill battle for us. It's a real challenge. Obviously, having a by-election.
1: Dozens of people have been arrested in a cross-border blitz targeting outlaw motorcycle gangs. Madeline Burke reports.
5: The major police operation has resulted in 29 arrests and dozens of charges. Operation Blue Ember saw Victoria and New South Wales police raid properties across the border region, seizing a sawn-off rifle, drugs, cash, knuckle dusters, a machete and a sword. Police also carried out dozens of firearm prohibition checks and impounded seven vehicles during the week-long crackdown.
1: Australia's housing market looks to be on the verge of a downturn as higher interest rates and stretched affordability weigh on demand. The Cotality data found capital city home values are fading, having risen only 0.2% in April. Cotality head of research, Jared Berg, says people will react differently to the outlook. And Australia's peak motoring body has found electric vehicle sales achieved a record quarterly market share. And Newsley Harrison has the details.
6: In the first 3 months of 2026, the sale of vehicles with internal combustion engines fell to just 64% of the market. Conversely, battery electric and plug-in hybrid vehicle sales broke records of both market share and total numbers. The Australian Automobile Association data reveals the quarter also saw demand for medium and large cars dominated by electric vehicles. In those categories, internal combustion engine sales only accounted for around 16 and 39% respectively.
1: This is Air News. In AFL news, Dockers fans and players are starting to believe flag mantle could become a reality in 2026 after last night's stunning comeback win over Hawthorn. Jake Patrick reports.
7: The big stage of Thursday night footy at Optus Stadium called for a big performance from Fremantle, but with the Dockers down by 19 points early in the final term, supporters could have been forgiven for thinking Frio could squander a golden opportunity after they kicked 1-5 to start the fourth quarter. But a stunning 5-goal burst from Josh Tracy, Jai Amos, Michael Frederick and Hayden Young flipped the match in Frio's favour, and they recorded their 8th straight win and sparked wild celebrations. Young says it's a win he'll remember for a long time to come.
8: Yeah, that's right up there with one of the better wins I've been a part of, especially when that Wharfie time sort of started. It's pretty electric.
1: Meanwhile, Port have made just one change for tonight's clash at home against the Bulldogs, with Jack Watkins coming in for Todd Marshall, who's been dropped. Brisbane host Carlton at the Gabba. In rugby, the Reds are out to continue their winning momentum in tonight's game against the Chiefs. The Queensland side defeated the Brumbies 30-21 last week, securing their third win from four games. Back rower Harry Wilson says a win tonight will put them in good stead to break into the top three. Australian Independent Radio News.
9: And a massive good morning and welcome to the morning show. My name is Slade Bryer and I'm joined, or I should say joining, the gentleman in the chair next to me who goes by the name of...
10: Steve Ingram.
9: And we aren't broadcasting from the station this time, are we, Steve? Somewhere else for a change.
10: Absolutely. A venue. This is Eden Live. We're down at the expo there, the Health and Wellness Expo. Kicked off. It'll be going right through till 2 p.m. today.
9: And it's starting right now. We're right at the beginning of it. It's kicking it off for the first go and we're going to see how things go. But don't worry, we're still keeping things at a normal somewhat, because what's normal on a Freaky Friday, right?
10: Absolutely.
9: Because we do have some weather to go over still.
10: Sure we do. The forecast for Bunbury for the rest of Friday, maximum 23, and mostly sunny, patchy smoke, haze, winds easterly 20 to 25 kilometres per hour, tending northeasterly 15 to 25 kilometres per hour in the morning, then becoming light in the late afternoon. The fire danger is moderate and the UV index is predicted to reach 4, which is also moderate. Expected temperatures in our region, Busselton looking for 22, Collie 21, Harvey 23 and Perth 24. And I guess if you're off in the state,
9: well, let's have a look around. But while I'll quickly mention, Collie is currently sitting at a 14 for today, or currently at the moment while they're still cold. But they're just as cold as Busselton, sitting there on the coast at 14 as well. And finally, Bunbury is sitting at a 15, starting to warm up things this morning, definitely after those cold days that we've had so far. Going into state now, Adelaide is expecting 19 with a shower or two for today, carrying on to tomorrow as well, with carrying that 19 across both today and tomorrow. Melbourne sitting at a 16 instead, having showers, and that doesn't go till tomorrow, but it starts to warm up, only having a shower or two and being at 17. Hobart then followed by 14 with a shower or two as well, and 18, which is a bit of an increase from 14 for tomorrow, being partly cloudy as well. Same as partly cloudy is Canberra, sitting at a 15 for today and then going into 17 with some morning frost tomorrow. Sydney then 21 and 22 for both today and tomorrow respectively, while Brisbane 23 for today and 25 for tomorrow. Last but not least, Darwin, which is sitting at 33. What a shocker there.
10: Always and a Darwin, isn't it?
9: Guess what? It goes up one more for tomorrow as well, which it then goes up to 34 for the Saturday. So that's it. You're right up to date with news, weather, and where we're at for a change. So you can come on over down to the Eden Life Expo, Health and Wellness Expo, I should say, and come and say hello.
10: Absolutely. It's pretty lively already, actually.
9: Yeah, I know. We've only just started, but I think we should start off with some music, shall we, Steve?
10: Absolutely. Here's a track from Natalie Imbruglia, and this is
9: Wishing I Was There.

0: Natalie and Brulia there with Wishing I Was There. Well, I think everyone is wishing that they were here now to know that we're somewhere different for a change.
1: Absolutely.
0: In case you have missed it, yes, me and Steve are down at the Eden Lifestyle Health and Wellness Expo currently now up until 12. But don't worry, things don't finish at 12. The party keeps kicking on up until 2 p.m.
1: Absolutely. It does here, actually. And of course, we're 24 hours.
0: Oh, yeah, exactly. As well. So you can just listen to us the whole time. Just carry it around in your pocket.
1: Absolutely. So there's lots and lots of people here. I can see the Better Alignment Physiotherapy, Holistic Services. The Morrissey Homestead is here, and there are lots and lots of different sort of people. Reflexology, where we go. Dr. Hassan's going to be here a little bit later on.
0: Oh, really?
1: Absolutely.
0: Doctor,
1: yes.
0: For a visit?
1: Yep, absolutely. Bell Life Centre are here as well. The Stroke Foundation. Lots and lots of people. If you want to come down and if you want any information in terms of health and wellness in when you're aging, pop on down to Eden Life. We're down at 107 Leisure Drive in Austral End.
0: Yes, yeah, so please. And you can come see us. Put some faces to the voices you've been hearing on a fantastic Friday this whole time. Come and say hello. Oh, it's going to be good times because we're going to be playing some fantastic music, of course, this long way. Even though it's a different kind of day today, we're still carrying with that music, such as this one, ABBA with The Name of the Game.

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0: Jones.
1: As said just then, Angela Jones by Johnny Ferguson there. I'd say that's an oldie but a goldie, would you say?
2: Does absolutely. 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That's my view.
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2: Absolutely. Got to do our homework, so we'll come in right away. Fuel prices for today. Firstly, the Busselton region. Your cheapest unleaded fuel today is $1.70.9. That's at Vibe in Broadwater, the same as yesterday, and running in at $1.71.3 is Burke in Broadwater, followed by $1.73.5, that's Liberty in Busselton West. With your dearest unleaded fuel in Busselton today, $1.99.0. For diesel in Busselton, $2.33.9 is the dearest. That's down quite a bit from yesterday. That's Liberty in Busselton West. Then $2.35.3, that's Burke in Broadwater. And the dearest diesel in the Busselton region today is $2.64.9. For Bunbury, the cheapest unleaded fuel in Bunbury today is $1.74.9, down from yesterday. That's Vibe in Bunbury East, followed by $1.76.9, Vibe in Bunbury South. And the dearest unleaded fuel in Bunbury today is $1.79.9. For diesel in Bunbury, $2.19.9 is the cheapest. Condello's Liquor in Waterloo. Then $2.29.9, Vibe in Bunbury East. And then $2.33.9, Vibe in Bunbury South. With your dearest diesel in the Bunbury region today, $2.39.9.
1: Certainly does pay to shop around, especially at these times, right, Steve?
2: Absolutely.
1: Exactly. Remember, we are down at the Eden Lifestyle Health and Wellness Expo here until 12 o'clock, but don't worry, the festivities are still going on until 2 p.m. And while you're here, you can listen to some fantastic music we've been playing, such as this song that we have up next, The Bee Gees, with If I Can't Have You.

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0: 1994's Madonna there with I'll Remember. It's 27-10 here on Bunbury 103.7, and we are down at the Eden Lifestyle Health and Wellness Expo. Steve, I believe you found a friend for us.
1: Absolutely got a friend. I've got Peter with me from Living Legacy. Good morning, Peter. How are you doing?
2: Good morning. Good, thank you. How are you?
1: Very well. Could you, is this a new concept?
2: The Legacy Forest located at the Wellington Dam is a fairly new concept. We've been going since 2018. It's a memorial forest. It's like a environmentally friendly cemetery, so to speak. What we're doing is planting trees on behalf of family that have lost loved ones, obviously, but you can also pre-plan for yourself. So we're planting trees in honour of those loved ones, and we're putting up a still marker with a personalised plaque as well. So there's a nice memorial forest for you to come and visit, and it's just beautiful.
1: Okay, so you go through the normal process with a crematorium?
2: Yes.
1: And then you bring the ashes to you guys?
2: That's right.
1: And set it up so you actually got an ongoing living legacy?
2: Yes.
1: Okay, is it being very popular?
2: We're about to crack 1,000 families. So we've been going since 2018, but it's really, really starting to build momentum now.
1: Okay, and money from people in and around the local area? I guess lot from Collie.
2: A lot from Perth.
1: Mm-hmm.
2: We would really like to get it out more so with the locals. We would love to have more locals in the forest for sure. So we're probably sitting at about 60% of pre-planning.
1: Okay.
2: So people like myself are actually booking their spot, picking their own tree, planting their own tree, and creating happy memories for their families now. And there's picnic tables there, and it's located actually on the Wellington Dam Road as well. So Honeymoon Pool's just up the road.
1: Oh, it's not far from Honeymoon Pool.
2: No, on the same road. So we're about 2Ks in on the left-hand side from the Coalfields Highway.
1: Sure, very familiar spot with people in the southwest.
2: Yes.
1: And the best way for our listeners is probably to Google Wellington Dam Legacy Forest, or you can check them on their socials and get in touch with Peter and find out all the details about the living legacy.
2: Beautiful. Thank you.
1: That's all right. Thank you very much, Peter. Back to you, Slade.
0: Thank you there, Steve, and especially thank you to Peter there from Living Legacy over in Wellington Dam, just one of the many fantastic exhibitors we have here over at the Eden Lifestyle Health and Wellness Expo. You can come over and come check them. That again, that was Peter there from Living Legacy in Wellington Dam. Come over down to the expo and come say hi, just one of the many fantastic stallholders that we have. Time to get into some more music now with Waku. Yes, that is the name. Waku is the band's name, and the song's name is just as good as the artist's name. Fabulous Dancer from 1978.

0: And that's Waku, yes, the name Waku with Fabulous Dancer from 1978. It's currently 21-10 here in Bunbury, 103.7, and we are down here at the Eden Lifestyle Health and Wellness Expo. And Steve, you just keep finding more friends for us to talk to.
1: Absolutely. I've got the lovely Sarah Whitby here. Sarah's the Senior Marketing Coordinator for From Breck. Good morning, Sarah. How are you?
2: I'm very well. Thanks so much for having a chat with me.
1: Okay, just quickly, that recent thing that you did with the... what was that again? It was a little hamburger bar.
2: I feel you are talking about a reimagined pop-up of the Pat's Snack Bar.
1: Absolutely. Was that absolutely fantastic or what?
2: It was incredible. We absolutely loved every minute of it. And it was part of the This Is Where production, which we had running, the theatre show that went through the city of Bunbury with stories. It was just the most incredible experience. We feel so blessed that we are able to work with local artists to present such unique works.
1: Really good. It was very, very popular. Now, you've got a campaign running at the moment, which is your annual giving campaign. And this is to get young people more involved in Breck because it can be expensive and to help out young actors and that sort of thing. How's that all going, Sarah?
2: Yes, well, the campaign's running till the 30th of June, so and we have got the total of $100,000 that we're trying to reach, so any donation helps, no matter how big or small. The money that we receive helps us present our creative learning programs. We currently have over 3,000 students attend Breck every year for creative learning opportunities, whether it be a show on our stage or workshops with touring companies, and we also do present a lot of family and children's programming for the general public as well. We've got the awesome International Arts Festival for Bright Young Things heading to Breck in October, and last time they came to visit us, we had over 4,200 young people and their families attend over 2 days.
1: Ooh.
2: It was pretty amazing, and so this year, with the support that we get from that annual giving campaign, we want to make it bigger, we want to make it more accessible, more activities, and I believe we might even have a theatre production on our main stage to support that. So if everyone can get behind us and give us a little or a lot, we would absolutely appreciate it.
1: And Sarah, the best way to do that for our listeners, if they want to make a donation?
2: Yep, just head to our website, bunburyentertainment.org, and head to the Support Us tab and click Make a Donation.
1: Awesome. And you've got some great shows coming up. What's coming up very soon at Breck?
2: Well, tonight we've got Catalpa from Theatre 180, which will be an incredible show. And we've got the Melbourne International Comedy Festival in a few weeks' time. We have a beautiful community collaboration with the Philharmonic Southwest Orchestra coming in June with a Disney Symphony, which is an amazing event for families and children. And, you know, Wasso are returning and, you know, much, much more.
1: Comedy, it just goes on and on, doesn't it, really?
2: Tribute acts and theatre productions. Please come and visit Breck.
1: All right. Thanks very much, Sarah. Congratulations. Well done. And keep the good work flowing through.
2: Thanks so much, Steve.
1: Have Absolute pleasure. Back to you, Slade.
0: Awesome. Thank you so much there too, Steve, and especially Sarah from Breck, another fantastic exhibitor that we have here to come down and see here at the Eden Lifestyle Health and Wellness Expo. All those bonuses just keep on coming. We're here up until 12 o'clock, but not to worry if you're just finding out about it just now and need some time to wake up and get ready. This event is going on up until 2 p.m. at the Eden Life Australind Clubhouse. Yes, we're still going to be here just for a little while longer. After these, we're going to hear from Zion a little bit more, and we're going to have some more fun. 17-10 here on Bunbury 103.7.
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And that was Zayanne with A Dusk Till Dawn. You're listening to Bunbury Community Radio 103.7, and we're down at the Eden Lifestyle Health and Wellness Expo. And they come from afar, but now call the Southwest home. Two of the four are from the Philippines, one from Ireland, and the other is an Aussie. They're called Pisces and the Realists. Released in early 2021, this is their song, Just Me.

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Paul Anka there with My Hometown from 1960s, another one of the What the Album Says golden hits. It's currently 4-10, which means we are right at the end of the first hour of the morning show this morning. Me and Steve are here down at the Eden Life Lifestyle Health and Wellness Expo. Come and see us at 107 Leisure Drive in Australind. That is the Eden Australind Clubhouse. We're here up until 12 o'clock, but the festivities are still going on for another 2 hours after it. Got one more song to finish off this hour, and then we'll carry over to hear some news and hear what's happening around the world. Steve keeps rounding up some more friends, so we're going to have to see what's going on, who he's brought next. But until then, to go to the news, here's Simple Minds with Promise You a Miracle.

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1: Hello there, I'm Sean Bindley. A US federal trade court has struck down President Donald Trump's global 10% tariff, declaring it illegal. The White House imposed the rate in February after the Supreme Court ruled against the administration's Liberation Day tariffs. Nick Harper reports from Washington.
2: Another tariffs fight in which courts have weighed in to push back on the legality of Donald Trump's central economic and trade policies. The 10% across-the-board tariff was meant to be a placeholder, put in place after the Supreme Court struck down his reciprocal Liberation Day tariffs in February. But a group of small businesses who brought the case argued that the Trump administration was simply trying to sidestep the Supreme Court ruling. The White House may now appeal, but if they lose, it'll mean more refunds for businesses affected at a time when the Trump administration is already trying to pay back $166 billion in Liberation Day tariffs. I'm Nick Harper in Washington.
1: Three women who returned from Syria have now been charged after touching down in Australia last night. Two women detained in Melbourne are facing crimes against humanity charges, including enslavement. A woman who landed in Sydney is due to face court, charged with entering a conflict zone and joining ISIS. Reporter Sarah Stewart says she's not expected to appear in person at the Downing Centre.
3: The latest information I have is that she will be fronting via video link. They don't want those scenes that we saw at Melbourne Airport last night with lots of people turning up. So I do understand it is via video link in the Downing Centre local court later on this morning.
1: The federal government says next week's budget will produce $64 billion in savings. The extra money has come through slowing the growth of some programs and reclaiming some unspent funds. Labor claims the budget is now in a better position compared to the forecasts at the end of last year. Treasurer Jim Chalmers says the government is operating within its means.
4: These are 64 billion reasons why this is an especially responsible budget. There will be more than the usual amount of savings, more than the usual amount of reform, in the face of more than the usual amount of global economic uncertainty.
1: The CEO of the West Australian Council of Social Service has criticised the state budget's cost of living relief measures. They include $90 million in student assistance payments and $51 million in energy bill relief. The state government also announced an extension to the rent relief program, as well as a $100 fuel support payment for all licensed drivers. But Louise Diolito says WACOS was hoping for more targeted supports.
5: One of the things we were really looking for was a $20 million uplift to food and emergency relief providers who have an increasing number of households going to them for support. And these are working households, people even with two incomes who can no longer make ends meet. So a $100 voucher isn't going to go very far for them. And then there's people receiving a payment who don't actually need it.
1: Train line disruptions could drag on for more than a year, with the rail unions warning negotiations with Queensland Rail could take some time. A seven-hour-long mediation between the parties yesterday failed to reach a resolution, with all parties set to return to the Fair Work Commission this afternoon. Experts are calling for greater action to address one of the country's deadliest cancers. Just 49% of women diagnosed with ovarian cancer survive beyond 5 years. Debbie Shell from Ovarian Cancer Australia says major reforms are needed.
6: We need system-wide reform, sustained investment in research and a commitment to equitable care.
1: This is Air News. Fremantle will enjoy today on top of the AFL ladder thanks to last night's stunning 15-point come-from-behind win. The Dockers were down 19 points early in the final term but booted the final five goals of the match to record their eighth straight win. Speedster Michael Frederick kicked two of those goals, finishing with three for the game in his best performance after a horrid run with injuries. Coach Justin Longmuir says it was pleasing to see Frederick back to his best.
7: Yeah, I think he's played a lot of good footy for us over a fairly long period of time. Played him on the wing a little bit more. Having, mids go through the forward line allows us to do that. You know, he kicked three straight, which is pretty important because we were missing some shots we probably should have kicked in the first half. So, yeah, I value what he brings to the team with his speed and his finish.
1: The Swans can reclaim top spot on the ladder if they beat the Kangaroos in Melbourne tomorrow. The Lions will be without key players when they host Carlton at the Gabba tonight. Defender Ty Gallop has been sidelined under concussion protocols, while Jared Berry and Darcy Gardner continue to recover from their injuries. Premiership coach Chris Fagan expects Carlton will be a dangerous side and Brisbane will need to execute a strong performance. The Power host the Bulldogs in Adelaide and West Coast are away to Melbourne on Sunday morning. And in football news, Aston Villa has taken revenge on Nottingham Forest after losing Game 1 of their Europa League playoffs last week. A 4-0 victory in Game 2, sending Villa through to their first grand final in over four decades.
8: It's McGinn again! It's number four! It's turning into a rout!
1: Thanks to Stan Sport for that audio. Australian Independent Radio News.
9: And a massive good morning and welcome to the morning show. My name is Slade Wright and I'm joined here, or should I say I'm joining, the gentleman in the chair next to me who goes by the name of...
10: Steve Ingram.
9: And we are here... escaped the studio and have ran out with all the gear and we've just gone to somewhere else and set up today. Specifically, the Eden Lifestyle Health and Wellness Expo happening here from, well, we've been here for the last hour and it'll be going on up until 2 p.m. Don't worry though, things are still staying like normal, well, mostly as much as they can be on.
10: All right, I'll give the weather
9: Friday.
10: Update. Keep
9: yeah,
10: it going.
9: That's
10: on
9: it.
10: A friend. All right. That. The forecast for the rest of Friday is a maximum 23, mostly sunny, patchy smoke haze, winds easterly 20 to 25 kilometres per hour, tending northeasterly 15 to 25 kilometres per hour in the morning, then becoming light in the late afternoon. The fire danger is moderate and the UV index is predicted to reach 4, which is also moderate. Expect the temperatures in our region, Busselton looking for 22, Collie 21, Harvey 23, and if you're off to Perth, they're expecting 24. Currently it is 16 in Collie and Busselton and 17 in Bunbury. Just quickly for the weekend, tomorrow Saturday minimum 10, maximum 22 and sunny, and then on Sunday minimum 10, maximum 22 and...
9: I'm guessing from the name of the day, sunny.
10: If it's Sunday, it'll be sunny.
9: Yeah, there we go.
10: We've had some amazing weather, so it's a beautiful day outside today, so why don't you pop on down to the Eden Life Lifestyle Health and Wellness Expo. We're down at 107 Leisure Drive in Australind. Come on down and say g'day to both Kate and Slade and myself and all the exhibitors here. There's lots and lots of people here today. It's very, very busy.
9: So we're going to have a fantastic time here. And while you're driving on the way down here, you can listen to the lovely music we've got here on 103.7, such as this one that's up first for this hour, Donny Osmond, The 12th of Never.

0: Danny Osmond there with the 12th of Never from 1973. It's currently at 11 past 10 here on Bunbury 103.7, and the friends just keep on coming, don't they, Steve?
1: They sure do. There's plenty to choose from this morning down at Eden Life Lifestyle Health and Wellness Expo. I've got with me this morning, I've got Natalie Moorhead, who is the Community Engagement Officer for DaVita. Good morning, Natalie. How are you?
2: Good morning. I'm well, thank you. Very busy morning.
1: Yeah, it is very busy. You've got a big stand over there. So could you give us a bit of background about DaVita?
2: Yeah, so DaVita are an in-home community aged care provider. So we provide just more than support. We create a partnership of care with our clients, tailored individually to their needs. So from up to Harvey, up to Yarloop, and then down to Busselton, and a little bit inland, so a wide area locally.
1: Wow, yeah. That's a big area too. Yeah. And what sort of things do you actually do? What sort of help?
2: So we do things straight from 2-hour short services with a bit of respite, going right up to 24-hour intense care in the home. So lots of different services available, companionship, meals, respite, transport, personal care,
1: okay,
2: and a little bit of fun in between.
1: A little bit of fun in between. Yeah. Do you do gardens and stuff around the home?
2: We certainly do. We've got a team of gardeners and allied health professionals that we link in with, so support our clients across the southwest.
1: Okay, and Natalie, what's the best way, if any of our listeners would like to contact you, if they were thinking about getting some care?
2: Okay, so the easiest way to do that is to pop into our Bunbury office on Blair Street. We're at 100 Blair Street if you wanted to pop in. Otherwise, you can call our lovely ladies in inquiries, Lindsay or Linda, and the number for that is 63100410.
1: How good is that? I reckon that I could remember that, so. Or do you have a website as well?
2: We do. It is www.davida.com.au.
1: Okay, so if any of our listeners are thinking about getting some extra care, whether it be in and around the home, whether it be medical type care or whatever, make sure that you contact DaVita, because they are here in Bunbury and they're definitely open for business.
2: We certainly are.
1: All right, Natalie, thanks very much. Enjoy the rest of the day. There's lots and lots of wonderful people here.
2: There is lots of people. Thanks for having me.
1: Absolute pleasure. Bye for now.
2: Bye.
0: And that was Steve there, with a special thank you as well to Natalie from DaVita there. You can find them over at Blair Street for all the aged care needs that they were talking about just now. Another fantastic storeholder, one of the exhibitors participating here at the Eden Life Lifestyle Health and Wellness Expo. Still going on for the next couple hours, so come along, come say hi, and come check out all these fantastic businesses and organisations that are here today. Now it's time for some more music with some Nickelback. Everyone loves a bit of Nickelback with If Everyone Cared.

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0: straight from the 80s there, Eyes Without a Face from Billy Idol. It's currently 24 past 10 here on Bunbury 103.7, and Steve, we've got people lining up now to talk to. Who's next?
1: Absolutely, Slade. I've got Zach from Zinc Wellness. Good morning, Zach. How are you?
2: I'm great, thank you. Thanks for having me.
1: Absolute pleasure. And the place is absolutely buzzing down at the Wellness Centre. And you're about recovery, rejuvenation and rehabilitation?
2: That is absolutely correct.
1: Okay, so I see you're located down at the Trendale Lifestyle Village Centre at the Promenade in Australind. So what is it that you actually do, Zach?
2: Yeah, so we're a physiotherapy and wellness clinic, but we specialise more in the wellness side. We only have the one physio, Jody Testro, but we have saunas, ice bath, infrared saunas, magnesium float therapy, red light therapy, and hyperbaric oxygen. I know it's a bit of a spiel right there,
1: sure,
2: but it's just kind of to focus on any kind of ailment. So, you know, you can come in for chronic pain, injury relief, anything really.
1: Okay, but you don't have to be referred, do you?
2: No. You can get referrals for the physio, where you can come in for care plans or DVAs or anything in that line. But no referrals are necessary for any of our treatments.
1: Okay, then can you tell us quickly about this hyperbaric? What does that do?
2: Yeah, so it's a bit more on the niche side of things, but it is honestly one of the most amazing pieces of equipment that we even have in the building. It's quite rare. I think there's only under 10 in Western Australia.
1: Okay.
2: But essentially, it is a pressurized chamber to just over 2 atmospheric pressures, where the inside gets to about 70 to 80% oxygen.
1: Mm-hmm.
2: So the idea with that is that you have such a much more significant level of oxygen running through your bloodstream.
1: Mm-hmm.
2: It's incredible for your red blood cells, which carry, you know, your proteins, minerals, vitamins, everything that lets you move, get up in the morning, think.
1: Yeah, sure.
2: And then your white blood cells, which are your immune system.
1: Okay, then. So do you put the whole body in there?
2: Yeah, so ours is seated. Traditionally, they're laying down, but it's just a general recliner.
1: Uh-huh.
2: You sit in there, it's pressurized, so you can't just leave whenever you need to. But
1: do you play music while you're in there?
2: You can bring your phone.

0: And you can read a book. We don't play any music for you.
1: Oh, you could turn on 103.7 maybe.
0: Absolutely.
1: There'd be a lot of listeners that would like to hear that, actually. Okay, so there's also the plunge therapy, the steam sauna, the infrared cocoon. Tell us about that.
0: So it's infrared and red light. So infrared, I'll probably get into more depth when we talk about the saunas. But for red light therapy, that is, it's not just a red light for reference. Red light soaks just a couple millimetres through past the skin.
1: Uh-huh.
0: And what that does is it significantly boosts your collagen production. So
1: yep.
0: It's great for skin elasticity as well as healing tissue.
1: So, okay then. And also the magnesium float therapy. I've heard about magnesium.
0: Yeah, so that's doing pretty well for us at the moment. Quite a fan favourite, I reckon. That's great for chronic pain and arthritis. But honestly, just anyone going through issues with even just sleep, for example.
1: Okay then. So the best way, if you're thinking about availing yourselves of any one of these fantastic products, the best way would be just to go to your socials. You're at zincwellness.com.au. Do you need to make an appointment?
0: Some things require an appointment. The traditional sauna and the plungers don't require an appointment, but everything else, it's more or less likely you need an appointment, just because a lot of things need preparation beforehand, just to get it up to the correct standard necessary.
1: Sure. And your opening hours, Zach?
0: We are open from 6 a.m. till 7 p.m.
1: All right, that was Zach there with from the Zinc Wellness for recovery, rejuvenation and rehabilitation. Boys, is it happening down here, Slade?
2: Oh, it's always happening down here. Another special thanks again to Zach from the Zinc Wellness. And you can go find them over at the Treendale Lifestyle Centre. Getting back into some music now. Time for a bit of Beach Boys. Yes, 1965's Beach Boys with Help Me Rhonda. Well, see-

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0: I think School sure is out there. Yes, School's Out There by Alice Cooper from 1974. It's currently 25-11 here on Bunbury 103.7. And I want to bring to everyone's attention real quick that something pretty special is happening tonight at station sponsor Evedon Lakeside Retreat. And don't worry, the forecast is fine. That just means that it's Fire Pit and Wood-Fired Pizza Friday. So the bar is open at 5 for drinks and marshmallows with live music and happy hour, which is taking place from 5:30. You can enjoy the ambience and warmth of the fire pits under the stars or cozy up in the restaurant. Bookings are essential, so just go to evedon.com.au to go find out a bit more. But the Evedon Lakeside Resort is only just 20 minutes away from Bunbury in the Ferguson Valley, Lennard Road in Burcup, and that's a great place. Thanks again to station sponsor Evedon Lakeside Retreat having that fire pit and wood-fired pizza Friday. It sounds like a great time to spend on a Friday, wouldn't you say, Steve?
1: Oh, absolutely. Thinking about heading out there myself, actually.
0: I think it's a great place to go to, especially after just coming from here, because we are out and about today.
1: Absolutely. We're down at the Eden Lifestyle Health Wellness Expo, and boys, are happening down there. There's people everywhere.
0: And although there's a lot of people to talk to, we're still playing music at
1: the
0: same time.
1: We sure are. Absolutely.
0: Especially like this song here. It's from all the way back in 1965, Devoted to You by Ray Brown and the Whisperers. Whoa.

0: 22-11 here on Bunbury 103.7. You just heard Devoted to You, Ray Brown and the Whisperers, another classic from 1965. Great classic there that we play here, along with many more on Bunbury 103.7. And I just wanted to say, too, since we are down at the Eden Lifestyle Health and Wellness Expo, and it's getting close to lunchtime, we're still in that morning tea phase, aren't we?
1: Absolutely, we are.
0: And there's a great thing to do when you can come over here, because they are having here at the Eden Lifestyle Health and Wellness Expo, got to say the full name.
1: And we're down at 107 Leisure Drive, actually.
0: That's so the place.
1: Come on down.
0: Because there is free tea, coffee and water to be had, along with a little side of jam and cream scones for sale.
1: For sale.
0: Guess how much they are?
1: No. $3, are they?
0: $3 each.
1: Oh, my God.
0: That
1: is unbelievable. I saw people walking around with these beautiful scones with jam and cream on. But, yeah. So, any of the listeners out there, come on down. It's a great big lifestyle health and wellness expo. Lots and lots of exhibitors down here. Pop on down. It'll be running right through till 2 p.m. today. But, by all means, come on down. Meet myself and Slade.
0: That's it.
1: We'll be here.
0: Oh, we're going to have loads more fun to come. We're going to hear from Gene Wayne Thomas after a couple of these.
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0: G. Wayne Thomas there with Open Your Heart Up, another classic from 1972. And as much as we love our Australian and or older music here on Romano 3.7, we love our local ones
1: we
0: as well.
1: We certainly do, Slade. They are very prevalent in and around the southwest. Now, inspired by artists such as Paul Kelly, The Waifs and Missy Higgins, this singer from Coorumup is writing her own songs. She performs at local festivals and events around the southwest. Here's Olive Maid with a song from 2023, and this is called Girls Like You.

0: things to change.
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0: That was Kygo there with Remind Me to Forget, featuring Miguel from the year 2018. 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
1: 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Good morning, Heather. How are you?
2: 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How are you going?
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2: Holistic Care.
1: That's right. And it's run by nurses. Now, they're the nurses, they know, don't they?
2: Yes, we do know.
1: All right, so Heather, what do you actually do? What sort of support do you give?
2: We provide domestic services. So we go from house to house and provide domestic services, in-home nursing care, so like wound care, blood pressure monitoring, medication monitoring, just general health monitoring all over. Personal care as well, so we help the elderly shower, get dressed. We do some respite as well, daily respite. And then also holistic care as well. So we take people to medical appointments. If they need to go to the doctor, we take them there. Yeah, we sit with them.
1: It's a fairly big range of services that you provide. Yep. What sort of an area do you cover?
2: We cover Oshelin, Brunswick, Eton, some bits of Harvey and some bits of Bunbury.
1: Okay then. So in other words, if somebody wanted to use your services, how would they go about contacting you or getting access to those services?
2: Yes, you can contact me on 0473 640 116, or we've got an email address, info@holisticcareservices.com.au.
1: Okay, do they get any assistance for this, any government assistance?
2: Yes, it's all government funded.
1: Uh-huh.
2: So you have to actually go through My Aged Care first and sign up.
1: Yeah.
2: And then you get your funding, and okay, then you can call us. We're just a provider that you can go through.
1: Yeah, so you can go through it, and it's pretty well all funded?
2: Yes.
1: For the patient, that is?
2: Yes, it is.
1: So you're very busy. You're a young mother with a couple of young families. So when do you get home?
2: Yeah, it's pretty busy.
1: All right, so all of those services, my gosh, there was quite a few there too, domestic services, vacuuming, mopping, toilet, showers, clean, the whole shit and match, in-home nursing care, that's what you girls would be very, very good at.
2: Yes.
1: Because you're trained nurses.
2: Yes.
1: Okay then.
2: Yeah.
1: All right, well, all the very best, Heather. Thanks very much for coming on down. I mean, the people here today has been amazing, hasn't it?
2: It has. It's a great turnout. Thank you so much.
1: Okay then. All right, talk to you later on.
2: Thank you. Bye.
1: Back to you, Slade.
0: Thank you, Stephen. Thank you once again to Heather from Holistic Services. They are pretty definitely essential for what happens down here at the Eden Lifestyle Health and Wellness Expo. Just another fantastic company that we've actually got here. We've had loads of company today, haven't we, Steve?
1: Oh, we sure have. So if any of the listeners are you're sitting at home listening, if you think about you might want to pop down to Eden Life, they're at 107 Leisure Drive in Australind. Come on down and have a look at all of the services that are available. There are lots and lots of expertise in this one room right here today. You can talk about all sorts of different people. In fact, they've got Morrissey Homesteader here, Better Life Centre, DaVita are here, Leshanop Medical Centre, Solaris Care are here. All sorts of wonderful people are here. So come on down, have a cup of coffee. The coffee is free. There we go, the coffee is free.
0: Don't forget about those jam and cream scones as well, for sale. $3 each, and we've seen people walk around with them. There are still some here.
1: And they look awesome. They look awesome.
0: Loads of time.
1: And also pop in and say hello to Slade and myself, actually. We're your usual Friday. Yeah, it's one of them Fridays, isn't it?
0: It's been a freaky Friday for sure, that's it. But a freaky fun one as well. It's at 107 Leisure Drive, that is where we're at in Australind. Eden Life, we're going to know all these names by the end of this, I reckon, at the Australind Clubhouse. So even though that we do finish up things here at 12 o'clock after our show finishes, it's still going on until 2 p.m. with
1: absolutely
0: all these
1: stallholders.
0: Absolutely,
1: the expo goes
0: well
1: right through until 2 p.m. today. 2 p.m. today, so make sure you pop on down and say good day and pop into to the 103.7 desk and say hello to both Slade and myself. We've even got a couple of goodies to give away as well.
0: Yes, so many. We're talking hats, we're talking shirts. Oh, I think we're actually out of hats now. Pens, all a bunch of bumper stickers that'll be very helpful for our promotion at the end of the year. So now time's to get into the last song of the hour, since we're at the end of the hour. 3 minutes to 11. Wow. So here we go with Vicky Lawrence to take us in from 1973. He Did It With Me. We'll hear you on the other side of the news with Steve Earle and a couple of others on the way. It's 2 to 1 or 2 to 11 here on Bunbury 103.7.

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1: I'm Mark Dransfield. The federal government says next week's budget will produce $64 billion in savings. More from federal politics reporter Nelson Scott.
2: Labor is under pressure to deliver a fiscally responsible budget amid persistent inflation and ongoing uncertainty in the Middle East. The Treasurer says $64 billion in savings have been found, which puts the budget in a better position than was previously forecast. The extra money has come from reducing the growth of some programs, like the NDIS, and redirecting unspent funds from various grants. Jim Chalmers says the savings will help reduce the national debt.
3: These are 64 billion reasons why this is an especially responsible budget.
2: The opposition believes the government is not doing enough to deal with inflation and housing supply. Liberal Senator Sarah Henderson says the coalition's budget reply will link immigration with home shortages.
4: There are simply not enough houses being built.
2: The budget will be delivered on Tuesday. Nelson Scott, Canberra.
1: The Prime Minister says he trusts security agencies to do their job following the return of a cohort of people from Syria. Sean Bindley reports.
5: Two women detained in Melbourne are now facing crimes against humanity charges, including enslavement. A woman who landed in Sydney has been charged with entering a conflict zone and knowingly being a member of a terrorist organisation. Anthony Albanese telling Nova it's clear police and other agencies have been managing the situation carefully.
6: I trust the authorities to do their job. The AFP and our security agencies, including ASIO, and they've done it. That's why three of the four adults have been charged and will face very serious charges. The other person will be monitored.
1: A 37-year-old man has died after he was hit by a bus while riding his e-bike in Perth's southern suburbs. Police say an orange bus collided with the man who was riding his e-bike near a roundabout in Parmelia. A 71-year-old woman's been left with serious injuries after a hit-run collision in Melbourne. More from Madeleine Burke.
7: The woman was hit by a white Volkswagen hatch while crossing Barclay Street around 4:20 yesterday afternoon. It's believed the car failed to stop, continued along Sydney Road, where the driver pulled over and was last seen walking towards the train station. Police seized the vehicle but are yet to locate the driver. Investigators are releasing CCTV of a man they're looking for while the woman remains in hospital. Madeleine Burke, Melbourne.
1: A toddler is in a critical condition after she was attacked by a dog in the southeast Queensland's scenic rim region. The two-year-old girl was mauled at a home in Beaudesert with injuries to her neck. And legendary broadcaster and environmentalist Sir David Attenborough says he's been overwhelmed with messages celebrating his 100th birthday. A special concert to mark the occasion will be held at Royal Albert Hall in London. Sir David says the well wishes have come from far and wide.
8: From preschool groups to care home residents and countless individuals and families of all ages. I simply can't reply to each of you all separately, but I would like to thank you all most sincerely.
1: Checking the Aussie share market, the All Ords is trading down 135 points at 89.71. One Australian dollar is buying 72.09 US cents. This is Air News. First to AFL, and the power of Brisbane's midfield has forced Carlton coach Michael Voss to recall George Hewitt for tonight's clash against the Lions.
9: He's been really strong over the last couple of weeks, added a couple more things into his game. Hopefully we'll see in this game here, but look, he's been a really valuable teammate for us. So, you know, you bang the door down through selection, through your form, and he's certainly done that.
1: Meantime, Port Adelaide hosts the Bulldogs, and the power have made one change with Jack Watkins coming in for Todd Marshall. NRL and the Dolphins are emerging as fierce contenders after recording back-to-back wins. Welcoming back key stars Jeremy Marshall-King and Cody Nikurima, the Finns charged past the Bulldogs to claim a 44-12 home victory. Coach Christian Wolf says it was exciting to watch.
10: Look, it was just good to get Izzy, Cody and Jeremy back together. Obviously with Hammer at the back as well. It's the first time we've played with that all year. You just see the confidence and the way we can move the ball, and it makes a big difference.
1: Tonight, the Roosters play the Titans in Gosford, then the Cowboys host the Eels. Aussie all-rounder Mitch Marsh has smashed a century to guide the Super Giants to a 9-run IPL win over the Royal Challengers. And tennis number one Arina Sabalenka has won her first game of the Italian Open, beating Czechia's Barbara Krejcikova in straight sets 6-2, 6-3. Australian Independent Radio News.
11: And a massive good morning and welcome to the morning show, this special edition of the morning show, I should say. My name's Slade Wright, and I'm sitting here, helping out this gentleman over there, which goes by the name of, can't get the words out,
12: Steve Ingram.
11: That's his name. That's what I was trying to say. And we are here, currently now, live, broadcasting from the Eden Life Lifestyle Health and Wellness Expo. And we are still keeping things normal. We do have things like the weather, don't
12: we? Absolutely, yes. We've got to do the housework. Forecast for the rest of Friday, maximum 23, mostly sunny, winds easterly 20 to 25 kilometres per hour, tending northeasterly. 15 to 25 kilometres per hour in the morning, then becoming light in the late afternoon. The fire danger is moderate and the UV index is predicted to reach 4, which is also moderate. Expected temperatures in our region, Busselton looking for 22, Collie 21, Harvey 23. If you're off to Perth, they're expecting 24. Currently it is 16 in Collie and Busselton, 17 in Bunbury. Now, just quickly for the weekend. Tomorrow, Saturday, minimum 10, maximum 22 and sunny. And then on Sunday, minimum 10, maximum 22. I'm not sure what's happening on Sunday.
11: Yeah, I don't know either, because it feels like it would be sunny because it's in the Sunday, you know? Or is it cloudy maybe?
12: No,
11: potentially
12: no.
11: Overcast?
12: It is. Actually, sunny.
11: Yes,
12: here we go.
11: Another nice Sunday. Looking forward to this weekend. Well, thank you for preparing the weather, of course, Steve.
12: Absolutely, it's been fantastic for the last week. It's going to be like this for another quite a few more days. So we put it on for visitors to the southwest.
11: Oh, exactly. Got to take it in while you can, especially while you can come in and see us on this lovely day over at 107 Leisure Drive in Australind at the Eden Life Australind Clubhouse. We'll be here for the next hour, but this event still goes on for 2 hours after that. So come in and say hello. While you're on the way there, though, we'll listen to some Steve Earle with Copperhead Road from 1988.

0: hesitation. There'll be no hesitation. There'll be no hesitation.
1: No hesitation there by the Allen Brothers, of course, 1961. It's currently 14 past 11 here in Bunbury 103.7. And Steve, you just keep bringing up more friends.
2: I tell you what, there's that many of them here down at the Lifestyle Health and Wellness Expo. There's people everywhere. And I could encourage listeners to come on down. Lots and lots of facilities here, lots and lots of people here, lots and lots of expertise. Just like Martina. Martina is part of Divine Bowen. Good morning, Martina.
3: Good morning, everybody.
2: How are you this morning?
3: Very well.
2: Okay, Martina, could you just explain to me what Bowen Therapist does?
3: Okay, Bowen Therapy is a very gentle technique, moving over your muscles, your tendons, ligaments. It calms the nervous system. It's really great if people are stressed and stuck in fight-flight mode. It can address chronic conditions as well as new injuries. It relaxes the muscles, the body, and really works on fatigue and distressing people.
2: Okay. It's suitable for all ages. Do you find a lot of sports people come to you?
3: Yes. Hamstring issues is a big one. I used to live in Dongara, and I worked with a lot of crayfishermen that did heavy lifting. So disc issues is a big one as well. And hairdressers with frozen shoulders is also a big one and can be addressed in a very gentle way and very effectively.
2: Okay, then do you need to be, do you just make an appointment? Is that the way to go?
3: Yeah, so you book in, you make an appointment, and your first appointment is taking a little bit longer as we go through all your medical history, do an initial assessment, and then start working according to what your body needs and what your body is ready to take.
2: Okay, then. So if you're ready to feel the difference, book now, and you can go to divine-bowen.square.site, or you can phone. You could phone Martina on 0439-637-965. And you operate in this region?
3: Yes, I'm operating in Leschenault from a nice little practice room. And people just come to our back gate opposite a bus stop, and it's a very short leisure stroll into my treatment room.
2: All right, then. Thank you very much for spending the time with us this morning, Martina. All the very, very best. And it's back to you, Slade.
1: Thank you, Steve and Martina. Especially thanks to Martina there from Divine Bowen there, another fantastic exhibitor that we have here. And that's what we're trying to do this morning. We're trying to show off as many of these fantastic exhibitors that we possibly can. Now, after these, we're going to hear from Renee Geyer.
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0: Renee Guy there with Stairs and Whisperers from 1977, another 1977 classic, since it is here, 23 past 11 here on Bunbury 103.7, and we're here once again down at the... Well, we still are here. Haven't moved at all, have we, Steve?
1: No, we're right here. We're down at the Lifestyle Health and Wellness Expo down at 107 Leisure Drive, down at Eden Life, in fact. It's been an amazing morning. Lots and lots of exhibitors here, right from Silver Chain and all sorts of people, holistic services, better alignment, physiotherapy, DaVita, you name it. They're all here. So if you want to come on down and get some really good advice about aging and lifestyle and health, come on down.
0: Yeah, it's been great all morning. We've had so many people to talk to, so many lovely organisations that have been out here that are doing really great in the whole community, I reckon. And speaking up, it's a very nice day to come out and come do something as well, even if you're not doing anything or have nothing planned. 18 degrees over in Collie at the moment, 19 in Busselton. And guess what it is here, Steve?
1: Oh, I've no idea.
0: It's the big 2-0. It's big 20.
1: 20?
0: Yeah, I know. It's been probably the warmest it's been all week, I reckon, for a good amount too. But it's a nice day. Nice day overall. And while we're doing the nice day stuff, you might as well play some nice music for everyone to chill out to this as we're getting in close into lunchtime. 24 past 11 at that. Here's Paul McCartney and Michael Jackson's duo song, Say, Say, Say.

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1: The Seniors Activity Information Day has been held on Friday the 22nd of May at the Southwest Sports Centre Hay Park. It commences at 9:30 with the theme Healthy Ageing Through Activity. 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The Seniors Activity Information Day is on Friday the 22nd of May at the South West Sports Centre. 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

0: Far Side of Crazy with A Wall of Voodoo. Yes, another classic. We're playing all the classics today. 1985. 28 to 12 here on Bunbury 103.7, and we're down at the Eden Life Lifestyle Health and Wellness Expo. Yep, me and Steve escaped the studio, and we are finding friends everywhere.
1: Absolutely. They let us out for the day.
0: Yeah. Oh, really?
1: That's unusual.
0: They actually did. I thought we just ran away.
1: No, we didn't. Lots and lots of people down here. If you've got a minute, why don't you pop on down to the Eden Life Lifestyle Village at 107 Leisure Drive out at Australin. And there's lots and lots of people in the room with lots and lots of expertise, just like this person I'm going to speak to right now. Good morning, Donna.
2: Good morning.
1: How are you today?
2: Good, thank you.
1: Now, Donna's a nurse, and Donna works down at the Leschenault Medical Centre, and they're part of the Brecon Health Group. Have you been here for a long time?
2: Yep, about 12 months or so.
1: Okay, then. Now, the thing that's coming up this time of year now is immunisation, isn't it?
2: Yeah, we're currently doing flu shots, influenza shots, and COVID shots, and we've got clinics happening with those.
1: Mm-hmm.
2: We've also got the RSV shots, so if you're over 75, you get a free shot for RSV, and they're starting next week with those when they're free. Before that, they did cost a little bit, but now they're free. So they're our main focus at this time of the year with the cold and flu season happening.
1: Sure, Donna, excuse my ignorance, but what is RSV?
2: Oh, it's got a long word that I can't pronounce, and I knew you were going to ask me that.
1: So what is it for? What is it for?
2: It's a virus. It's a bad virus that can it gets the elderly people, and it can make you very, very sick. So why it's promoted to have it if you're over 75.
1: Okay, then. Now, do you need to have a like an appointment?
2: We're doing the flu clinic, so yeah, make an appointment and then come through, and we can immunise you.
1: Accommodate you.
2: Yep.
1: So how's the easiest way to make an appointment?
2: Just ring up the medical centre.
1: That's the Leschenault Medical Centre?
2: Yep.
1: And you have the number on the top of your head, don't you?
2: No, I don't.
1: Okay.
0: I never do.
2: I'm being honest.
1: I shouldn't have done that. No. So I guess you get lots and lots of people down there.
2: We do. Our flu clinics are really busy at the moment. Uh-huh. We're doing a couple a day. So, yeah, really busy.
1: Have you had yours done, Donna?
2: Yes, I did last Wednesday.
1: I have this thing about needles. I'm very, very funny about needles. I can't have needles.
2: You know what the cue is with your needle? Floppy arm.
1: Really?
2: Yep. If you tense your muscle up, it'll hurt more, but you've got to have swinging arm, floppy arm.
1: Well, why haven't they told me that before?
2: Oh, well, you haven't been seeing the right nurses.
1: Absolutely. Thanks very much, Donna. So for anyone that needs immunisation, pop on down to the Leschenault Medical Centre. And Donna, were you the one that's actually going to do it, Donna?
2: Not today, because this is technically my day off.
1: Oh, okay.
2: But on Monday, if you came down on Monday, I'm doing the flu clinic on Monday.
1: All right. Thanks very much, Donna.
0: Fantastic.
1: All right, Slade.
2: Thank you.
0: Thank you, guys. Yes, thanks to Steve there, and especially Donna down from the Leschenault Medical Centre, another fantastic exhibitor that we've had with us today, or still having here, so you can come check him out. Come find out the very essential and important work that they do for us all to keep us all safe and healthy. You'll be able to check her out on Monday if she'll be able to go there as well. Time to get into some more classics with Cold Chisel, a great song from 1994. It's called Yesterday. It's 24 to 12 here on Bunbury 103.7.

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0: very cool world, yes indeed. While it's also a cool day, nice and 20 degrees over here in Bunbury, especially in Australind now, where we're at the Eden Life Lifestyle Health and Wellness Expo. Only here for about 15 more minutes we are, broadcasting here, and then we're done.
1: My gosh, the time's flown. I tell you who is here, Slade. The Morrissey Homestead people are here, and they operate the NDIS services, provide exceptional services and programs built on client choice. And their key objectives is encouraging independence through participation and fun. And some of their services include development of life skills, group and centre-based activities, participation in the community, travel and transport, short-term accommodation as well, household tasks and fun. They also run school holiday programs, experience fun and adventure while learning socialising skills. And also they do short-term respite. So Morrissey recognises respite care as an essential service to be considered when developing your comprehensive plan. Respite can be part of the day centre environment for group activities and socialising, or more personalised one-on-one care from one of your purpose-built facilities. Both centres are fully secured, giving residents of client safety. So that's Morrissey Homestead, who are down here today, along with lots and lots of other, exhibitors. So if you want to come on down, the expo will be going right through until 2 p.m. this afternoon. We'll be finishing our broadcast around about midday today. Come on down. There's free tea and coffee. There's scones, I believe. Oh, you have to pay for the scones.
0: But they're only $3, yeah. And it helps out a lovely cause being here, of course, as well. Just all goes in to support this place. So I reckon it's pretty worth it.
1: It really is. So come on down. We're at 107 Leisure Drive. That's at the Eden Life Lifestyle Health and Wellness Expo.
0: And while you're coming on down, you can listen to some new Australian music that we've got lined up, especially from this Perth performer who was a front woman for some indie rock icons, Little Birdie. She's back with her distinctive voice, and her latest solo track is right here, right now on Bunbury 103.7. This is Katie Steele with Perfect Day.

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0: Starland Vocal Band there with Afternoon Delight. That's right, because it's getting close to the afternoon, isn't it?
1: It certainly is. Like, where's the time gone? Every Friday, the time just goes in a flash.
0: And I think this one was more gone than it usually is with the amount of people that we've been talking to. That's like, we've quadrupled on the interviews today.
1: Yes.
0: It's only been loads of fun because we've been here at the Eden Life Lifestyle Health and Wellness Expo. We've been here for the last 3 hours doing the whole morning show from over here, and it's still going for the next 2 hours.
1: It is too. So if you want to come on down, we're down at 107 Leisure Drive. Pop on down. There's lots and lots of exhibitors here that you could have a chat with all about lifestyle, health and wellness.
0: A whole lot. But hey, DJ Bakes is coming in just now. Obviously not here, but no. He's going to be in over at the studio. We're going to kick things over back to him for him to carry on with the Lunchbox show. And I think we're just going to have to come back. And do you reckon we'll do it from here again? We'll just do it from the studio.
1: We'll
0: maybe
1: do it from the studio
0: year.
1: Next week.
0: Maybe. We'll keep everyone on their toes. Might be somewhere else. We'll see how we go. We do have one more song to close us out, Steve. We've got Rod Stewart with Rhythm of My Heart. 1991 classic, but I think that means that since it's only 4 minutes to 12, we've only got one thing left to do.
1: Okay, well, it's goodbye from me.
0: And it's a goodbye from him as well.
1: Thanks, Lade. Been a great day.
0: Oh, thanks again, Steve.
1: Bye for now.
0: Have a good one, and we'll see you guys next Friday.

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1: This is Air News Western Australia. I'm Sean Bindley. The Treasurer maintains the state budget handed down yesterday will help West Australians with the ongoing cost of living crisis. A new incentive included in the budget was a $100 fuel support payment. It's available for all West Australian licence holders through the Service WA app and can be spent on anything, not just fuel. Rita Saffiotti says those who don't agree with the payment don't have to claim it.
2: It's very hard to means test WA payments, but this is something that people can apply for. So if people believe they don't need it, they don't need to apply for it. It's not compulsory.
1: The CEO of the WA Council of Social Service has criticised the state budget's cost of living relief measures. They include $90 million in student assistance payments and $51 million in energy bill relief. The state government also announced an extension to the rent relief program, as well as a $100 fuel support payment for all licensed drivers. But Louise Giolotto says WACOS are hoping for more targeted supports.
3: One of the things we were really looking for was a $20 million uplift to food and emergency relief providers who have an increasing number of households going to them for support. And these are working households, people even with two incomes who can no longer make ends meet. So a $100 voucher isn't going to go very far for them. And then there's people receiving a payment who don't actually need it.
1: An e-bike rider has died after colliding with a bus in Perth South. Chelsea Bowden reports.
4: The 37-year-old man was riding his e-bike in Parmelia around 3:30 yesterday afternoon when he crashed with an orange bus at the intersection of Tunnicliffe Street and Parmelia Avenue. The rider was rushed to Rockingham Hospital but died from his injuries. No one on the bus, including the 59-year-old female driver, was hurt. Police are urging anyone who witnessed the crash to contact Crime Stoppers.
1: A 17-year-old pilot Rose Donald is continuing her way around Australia solo, attempting to break a Guinness World Record for the youngest female pilot to do so. Air News Terry Daniel found her in Esperance.
5: So I went Albany, direct Kalgoorlie, and now I'm back towards the coast in Esperance today.
6: From Perth, Rose has covered the southwest of Western Australia and is thinking next about the big crossing of the Nullarbor Plain. A key stop will be the township of Forrest, a railway town about 85 kilometres before reaching the South Australian border.
5: What everyone's been telling me, yeah, it's like some massive strip in the middle of nowhere. And they've got like these kind of old themed cottages or whatever, and the caretakers are lovely. They'll make your breakfast and dinner, etc. I've rung ahead and they've got plenty of fuel, which is great. And I'm not sure if anyone else will be there when I'm passing through, but it's one of the main stops across the Nullarbor, so I'm sure I won't be the only one there.
6: Her next major destination will be Parafield Airport in Adelaide. Rose is yet to cover Tasmania before coming back to Melbourne to finish the journey. You can follow her adventures on the Little Wings website. Terry Daniel, Air News.
1: In sport, Dockers fans and players are starting to believe flag mantle could become a reality in 2026 after last night's stunning comeback win over Hawthorn. Jake Batrick reports.
7: The big stage of Thursday night footy at Optus Stadium called for a big performance from Fremantle, but with the Dockers down by 19 points early in the final term, supporters could have been forgiven for thinking Frio could squander a golden opportunity after they kicked 1-5 to start the fourth quarter. But a stunning 5-goal burst from Josh Tracy, Jai Amos, Michael Frederick and Hayden Young flipped the match in Frio's favour, and they recorded their 8th straight win and sparked wild celebrations. Young says it's a win he'll remember for a long time to come.
8: Yeah, that's right up there with one of the better wins I've been a part of, especially when that Wharfie time sort of started. It's pretty electric.
1: This is Air News Western Australia.
9: 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You are live and local with DJ Bakes and Braden Greening. We are doing the Lunchbox Show for Friday. And just to remind you that the Lunchbox Show is brought to you Monday through Friday, midday to 3 p.m. Sponsored by our local company, Outdoor Blind Designs. 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You phone them on 97216262 for a quote and they will look after you. Right, Braden, what's our weather up to? It looks pretty good outside, so probably pretty simple, mate. What have we got? It's all yours.
10: Bunbury heading for a maximum of 22 degrees. Sunny winds easterly 15 to 25 kilometres an hour. Tending northeasterly in the middle of the day, then becoming light in the late afternoon. In our area, Busselton looking at a maximum of 21 degrees, Collie 20 degrees, and Harvey 22 degrees. Bunbury is currently on 21, Busselton 20, Collie 19, and Perth 21.
9: You've done pretty well reading all my scribble there, Braden. I rustled out real quick, so you did really well, mate. Right. No, very good. I'll send a thanks to Steve and Slade, who were out Australind there today doing that live broadcast. Sounded pretty good. I was listening in for a while. So great stuff. But in the meantime, if you like a song request, people, you can text in. Remember, you don't ring, your text. 0448 057 916, and Braden and myself will do our best to find a song for you and put in the playlist. Hey, just about got yours there, mate. I'm just in the final stages, so we'll be probably a couple of songs away for you. But in the meantime, Braden, what are we going to kick off the show with, mate? What have we got first up?
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0: Okay, so 13 past 12 on Bunbury 103.7. Jorge would like Dance Me to the End of Love by Leonard Cohen at 13 past 12.
1: There it is. Jorge for you, mate. Enjoy. I'll get that mouse to work, Braden, all sorted in a minute. Yep. There we go.

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7: Mumford and Sons with I Will Wait at 19 past 12.

23 past 12. So we'll do a shout out to Brad, who was listening in. So up next, the Levellers with Is This Art?

0: the 17th of May. Run by volunteers and railway enthusiasts, the trains operate between 10 and 2. They're in Blair Street. Tickets for rides are only $4, an affordable and fun time for kids and grandies on the third Sunday of each month. Spoil them with ice creams, drinks and a sausage sizzle after the ride. Catch a ride on the Forest Park Miniature Railway on the 17th of May. 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

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Beck Schofield and Dave Mann are from the southwest, but traverse the country by road in their tiny off-grid house. 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

0: next up was the Nomadics with Rebellion. 25-1 is the time on Bunbury 103.7, and you're listening to The Lunchbox with Braden and DJ Bakes. Right, just to let you know, there's something special is happening tonight at station sponsor Evden Lakeside Retreat. That's up back of Buttercup. I've been there several times myself. The forecast is fine, so that means it's fire pit and wood-fired pizza Friday. And I've had some pizzas up there too. They are certainly nice. The bar opens around 5 p.m. for drinks and marshmallows with live music and happy hour from 5:30. Enjoy the ambience and warmth of the fire pits under the stars or cozy up in the restaurant. Bookings are essential though, so you need to go to evden.com.au. So that's evedon.com.au. That's Evden Lakeside Resort. It's just 20 minutes from Bunbury in the Ferguson Valley. It's up Leonard Road in Buttercup. Temperature is going to drop down about 10 degrees tonight, so it should be nice outside alongside that fire pit. Right, Braden, we better get back to the music, mate. What have we got coming up next, mate? It's all yours.
1: I guess so at 24-1, Van Morrison with Jackie Wilson Said.
0: That's right. Whatever Jackie Wilson said, that's it, Braden.

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0: Okay, after the grapevine with Mick, we'll have the hives with legalized living and Catherine's request, which is Go Ringo with I Don't Come For Free, to take us to the news at 8 to 1.
1: Yes, at Go Ringo, their bustling crew, Braden, and I know Catherine's son's in the band.
2: 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Mechanical in Strickland Street. They'll give your cooling system and brakes a good going over.
3: 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Take the gear you'd like to share. 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The Repair Cafe will also be there. 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
1: I'm Mark Dransfield. The federal opposition believes it could have prevented the return of at least three ISIS brides who've arrived in Australia from Syria. Of the four women who flew into Melbourne and Sydney last night, three have been charged by federal police. Two are accused of crimes against humanity, including enslavement. The third is charged with entering a conflict zone and knowingly being a member of a terrorist organisation. Shadow Home Affairs Minister John O'Dunham says if there was enough evidence for these women to be immediately arrested, the government could have done more.
2: I'm of the view that either under the Passports Act 2005 Section 14, you could have looked at denying someone a passport, or under the appropriate legislation for the temporary exclusion orders, you could have done that as well.
1: A woman's been charged with murder following a suspicious disappearance in Mackay, Queensland. Chloe Affleck reports.
3: The 71-year-old man was first reported missing to police on November 10 last year after he had not contacted or been seen by anyone in several weeks. Initial investigations led police to believe he may have died at his Griffin Street address in September, and his body had remained in the unit for a period of time before being moved. Police put the call out for information to the public at the time. Today, a breakthrough with officers arresting a 46-year-old woman known to the man. She's been charged with one count of murder and interference with a corpse and is due to appear in court later today. Chloe Affleck reporting.
1: Nearly 30 people have been arrested in a cross-border police blitz targeting outlaw motorcycle gangs and organised crime syndicates. Madeline Burke reports.
4: The major police operation has resulted in 29 arrests and dozens of charges. Operation Blue Ember saw Victoria and New South Wales police raid properties across the border region, seizing a sawn-off rifle, drugs, cash, knuckle dusters, a machete and a sword. Police also carried out dozens of firearm prohibition checks and impounded seven vehicles during the week-long crackdown. Madeline Burke, Melbourne.
1: Tasmania police are investigating a shooting incident in Hobart with a house and a parked car targeted. The incident happened last night in Bridgewater with two people inside the house at the time. Police say investigations indicate two men left the scene on a motorcycle after the shots were fired. No one was injured. A man's been arrested after allegedly threatening Andrew Mountbatten Windsor. Nine Europe correspondent Hannah Sinclair has this report.
5: A man has been questioned or arrested on suspicion of a public order offence and possession of an offensive weapon. Andrew Mountbatten Windsor was reportedly out walking his dogs on public land near his new home on the King's Sandringham estate when a man who'd been sitting in a car spotted the former prince with his private security guard. The man in a balaclava reportedly started approaching Andrew and was shouting at him. The former Duke of York reportedly rushing to his own car and driving away at speed as the suspect allegedly tried to chase him on foot. Police arresting a man searching his car for potential weapons. The disgraced royal is understood to have been left shaken by the ordeal and has been asked to provide a statement to police.
1: Hannah Sinclair reporting. This is Air News. The Dolphins are basking in the glory of back-to-back NRL wins after a 44-12 domination over the struggling Bulldogs in Brisbane. It was a stunning comeback from the home side, who put down 40 unanswered points after trailing 12-4 a few minutes in. Captain Isaiah Katoa praising his team's brutal defence.
6: To only let in two tries, and one we're probably a little bit disappointed with, and to fight our way back into that game, fight the momentum back, I think it gave us a lot of confidence going into that second half.
1: AFL and Hawthorn fans are holding their breath over the health of two stars following their 15-point loss to Fremantle. Elijah Farfew reports.
7: A double blow for the Hawks as they make their return from Perth. Defender Tom Barris could spend time on the sidelines after suffering a hamstring issue in the first half. Coach Sam Mitchell acknowledging the injury left his side disjointed for the rest of the contest against the Dockers.
8: Losing your fullback is never ideal. It meant we had to push Weds into the back line, which compromised our forward structure a bit.
7: The other injury concern is forward Jack Gunston, who became the Coleman medal leader after booting six goals, but was seen leaving Optus Stadium in a moon boot after showing signs of discomfort late in the game. Mitchell staying positive about the 34-year-old post-match.
8: Yeah, ankle or foot or something, so he's got ice on, but he came back on, so optimistic.
7: Elijah Farfield reporting.
1: And round one of the PGA Championship event in North Carolina has been suspended due to rain. America's Matt McCarthy, the current leader at 8 under 463. Australian Independent Radio News.
9: 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Not only do they design the blinds and awnings, they also install them. You phone them on 97216262 for a quote and they will look after you. Now, Braden, the weather's really nice outside, but what's the paperwork telling us, if you can read my scribble?
10: Bunbury heading for a maximum of 22 degrees. Sunny winds easterly 15 to 25 kilometres an hour. Tending northeasterly in the middle of the day, then becoming light in the late afternoon. In our area, Busselton looking at a maximum of 21, Collie 20 and Harvey 22. Bunbury is currently on 22, Busselton 20, Collie 19 and Perth 22.
9: Yeah, so not too bad now. So first song after the news, what have we got coming up, Braden? It's a good song too.
10: I guess so. My brother Bevan would like to hear John Farnham with You're the Voice.
9: There it is, Bevan, for you, mate. Have a listen to this.

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0: 26 past one on Bunbury 103.7. That was Broken Peach with Let's Twist Again. So after the Grapevine, Blackmore's Night with Lady in Black.
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2: 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Bruce Springsteen with Birds of Others and the others with then Bruce Springsteen with Love and Kind to take us to the news.
3: 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Very good.

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That was Birds of Tokyo with the others. Take us to the news at 2. Bruce Springsteen with Love and Kind.

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1: I'm Mark Dransfield. The federal opposition believes it could have prevented the return of at least three ISIS brides who've arrived in Australia from Syria. Of the four women who flew into Melbourne and Sydney last night, three have been charged by federal police. Two are accused of crimes against humanity, including enslavement. The third is charged with entering a conflict zone and knowingly being a member of a terrorist organisation. Shadow Home Affairs Minister John O'Dunham says if there was enough evidence for these women to be immediately arrested, the government could have done more.
2: I'm of the view that either under the Passports Act 2005 Section 14, you could have looked at denying someone a passport, or under the appropriate legislation for the temporary exclusion orders, you could have done that as well.
1: A woman's been charged with murder following a suspicious disappearance in Mackay, Queensland. Chloe Affleck reports.
3: The 71-year-old man was first reported missing to police on November 10 last year after he had not contacted or been seen by anyone in several weeks. Initial investigations led police to believe he may have died at his Griffin Street address in September, and his body had remained in the unit for a period of time before being moved. Police put the call out for information to the public at the time. Today, a breakthrough with officers arresting a 46-year-old woman known to the man. She's been charged with one count of murder and interference with a corpse and is due to appear in court later today. Chloe Affleck reporting.
1: Nearly 30 people have been arrested in a cross-border police blitz targeting outlaw motorcycle gangs and organised crime syndicates. Madeline Burke reports.
4: The major police operation has resulted in 29 arrests and dozens of charges. Operation Blue Ember saw Victoria and New South Wales police raid properties across the border region, seizing a sawn-off rifle, drugs, cash, knuckle dusters, a machete and a sword. Police also carried out dozens of firearm prohibition checks and impounded seven vehicles during the week-long crackdown. Madeline Burke, Melbourne.
1: Tasmania police are investigating a shooting incident in Hobart with a house and a parked car targeted. The incident happened last night in Bridgewater with two people inside the house at the time. Police say investigations indicate two men left the scene on a motorcycle after the shots were fired. No one was injured. A man's been arrested after allegedly threatening Andrew Mountbatten Windsor. Nine Europe correspondent Hannah Sinclair has this report.
5: A man has been questioned or arrested on suspicion of a public order offence and possession of an offensive weapon. Andrew Mountbatten Windsor was reportedly out walking his dogs on public land near his new home on the King's Sandringham estate when a man who'd been sitting in a car spotted the former prince with his private security guard. The man in a balaclava reportedly started approaching Andrew and was shouting at him. The former Duke of York reportedly rushing to his own car and driving away at speed as the suspect allegedly tried to chase him on foot. Police arresting a man searching his car for potential weapons. The disgraced royal is understood to have been left shaken by the ordeal and has been asked to provide a statement to police.
1: Hannah Sinclair reporting. This is AIR News. The Dolphins are basking in the glory of back-to-back NRL wins after a 44-12 domination over the struggling Bulldogs in Brisbane. It was a stunning comeback from the home side, who put down 40 unanswered points after trailing 12-4 a few minutes in. Captain Isaiah Katoa praising his team's brutal defence.
6: To only let in two tries, and one we're probably a little bit disappointed with, and to fight our way back into that game, fight the momentum back, I think it gave us a lot of confidence going into that second half.
1: AFL and Hawthorn fans are holding their breath over the health of two stars following their 15-point loss to Fremantle. Elijah Farfew reports.
7: A double blow for the Hawks as they make their return from Perth. Defender Tom Barris could spend time on the sidelines after suffering a hamstring issue in the first half. Coach Sam Mitchell acknowledging the injury left his side disjointed for the rest of the contest against the Dockers.
8: Losing your fullback is never ideal. It meant we had to push Weds into the back line, which compromised our forward structure a bit.
7: The other injury concern is forward Jack Gunston, who became the Coleman medal leader after booting six goals, but was seen leaving Optus Stadium in a moon boot after showing signs of discomfort late in the game. Mitchell staying positive about the 34-year-old post-match.
8: Yeah, ankle or foot or something, so he's got ice on, but he came back on, so optimistic.
7: Elijah Farfield reporting.
1: And round one of the PGA Championship event in North Carolina has been suspended due to rain. America's Matt McCarthy, the current leader at 8 under 463. Australian Independent Radio News.
9: 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You're live and local with DJ Bakes for the last hour of the Lunchbox Show. 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Not only do they design those blinds and awnings, they also install them. Phone them on 97216262 for a quote, and they will look after you. Right, weather. I can't ask Braden. Braden's left now. Thanks, Braden, for your last 2 hours, mate, and I'll catch you in 2 weeks' time. In the meantime, weather. Bunbury's heading for a maximum of 22 degrees today. Sunny winds are northeasterly, 15 to 25 kilometres per hour. Then they're becoming light in the late afternoon. In our surrounding areas, Busselton looking at a top of 21 degrees. Collie 20, Harvey 22. Right, current temperatures outside. Bunbury is on 22 degrees. Busselton's 21. Collie 20 of Perthway, 23 degrees. For the weekend, Bunbury's heading down to a minimum of 10 degrees overnight tonight. Maximum 22 and sunny for Saturday. Then ditto for Sunday. That means 10 degrees overnight Sunday night. Or into Sunday morning, I should say. Saturday night, Sunday morning. And a maximum 22 and sunny for Sunday. So good weekend coming up. Right, if you'd like a song request during the last hour of the show, you can text in 0448 057 916, and I'll do my best to find a song for you. In the meantime, at 2:06, let's get the music underway. The Archies, Bang Shang-a-Lang.

Yes, the Archies there. Bang, shang-a-lang. 9 past 2. Right, temperature outside currently. Bunbury is still on 22, 21 in Busselton, 20 in Colleyville, Mandurah, 23 in Perth, down south. Manjimup, 20. Augusta, 21. Margaret River, 21. And Cape Naturalist is 20. So not too bad at all. Anyway, we're going to have the Builders and the Butchers up next. Soren Highway song. This is a good song, this one. I'll listen to this one there. We'll find that we're sure half-breed.

0: Ayrshire, Half-Breed at 17 past 2. On Bomber 103.7, right next up, we'll have our station sponsor messages. Following the messages, John Prine. And he's some talent, unfortunately. He left us with COVID. And back a few years ago, back in 2020, his song is Saddle in the Rain. That'll follow the messages now. Anyway, tick that button.
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Yes, John Prine there, Saddle in the Rain, 23 past 2. Mick, hope you have a good afternoon. Taking it easy, nice out in the sun at the moment, isn't looking good outside. And you're after the Angels. No secrets, there you go.

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1: This is Hair by the Cowsills, 28 past 2. We'll follow that with Jeff's instrumental, thanks to Matt.

is an indie folk track featuring acoustic guitar and vocals centred on themes of strength and self-awareness. It's from Perth singer-songwriter Georgina Dashev. It's called Armour on Bunbury 103.7.

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It's 19 to 3 on Bunbury 103.7. I'll send a shout out to Joanne. Hope you're going well. Joanne had a great day as well. You're after Johnny Angel. Joanne, here it is now.

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This is the Wurzels, Rock Around the A38, the name of the song at 11 to 3. Got to squeeze in two more songs after this and a grapevine. I'd like to thank our sponsor for the show, Outdoor Blind Designs. Without them, it's hard to do. 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

0: 7 to 3, just to let you know that after the 3 o'clock news, we have Sing and Dance with Jesse, and following Sing and Dance with Jesse, it'll be Jennifer in with Friday Drive, 3 hours of some great music between 3 and 6. I'll be back tonight at 7 for Friday Night Country, and then I'll be back 2 weeks' time for Lunchbox. Bye for now.
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1: I'm Mark Dransfield. The federal opposition believes it could have prevented the return of at least three ISIS brides who've arrived in Australia from Syria. Of the four women who flew into Melbourne and Sydney last night, three have been charged by federal police. Two are accused of crimes against humanity, including enslavement. The third is charged with entering a conflict zone and knowingly being a member of a terrorist organisation. Shadow Home Affairs Minister John O'Dunham says if there was enough evidence for these women to be immediately arrested, the government could have done more.
2: I'm of the view that either under the Passports Act 2005 Section 14, you could have looked at denying someone a passport, or under the appropriate legislation for the temporary exclusion orders, you could have done that as well.
1: A woman's been charged with murder following a suspicious disappearance in Mackay, Queensland. Chloe Affleck reports.
3: The 71-year-old man was first reported missing to police on November 10 last year after he had not contacted or been seen by anyone in several weeks. Initial investigations led police to believe he may have died at his Griffin Street address in September, and his body had remained in the unit for a period of time before being moved. Police put the call out for information to the public at the time. Today, a breakthrough with officers arresting a 46-year-old woman known to the man. She's been charged with one count of murder and interference with a corpse and is due to appear in court later today. Chloe Affleck reporting.
1: Nearly 30 people have been arrested in a cross-border police blitz targeting outlaw motorcycle gangs and organised crime syndicates. Madeline Burke reports.
4: The major police operation has resulted in 29 arrests and dozens of charges. Operation Blue Ember saw Victoria and New South Wales police raid properties across the border region, seizing a sawn-off rifle, drugs, cash, knuckle dusters, a machete and a sword. Police also carried out dozens of firearm prohibition checks and impounded seven vehicles during the week-long crackdown. Madeline Burke, Melbourne.
1: Tasmania police are investigating a shooting incident in Hobart with a house and a parked car targeted. The incident happened last night in Bridgewater with two people inside the house at the time. Police say investigations indicate two men left the scene on a motorcycle after the shots were fired. No one was injured. A man's been arrested after allegedly threatening Andrew Mountbatten Windsor. Nine Europe correspondent Hannah Sinclair has this report.
5: A man has been questioned or arrested on suspicion of a public order offence and possession of an offensive weapon. Andrew Mountbatten Windsor was reportedly out walking his dogs on public land near his new home on the King's Sandringham estate when a man who'd been sitting in a car spotted the former prince with his private security guard. The man in a balaclava reportedly started approaching Andrew and was shouting at him. The former Duke of York reportedly rushing to his own car and driving away at speed as the suspect allegedly tried to chase him on foot. Police arresting a man searching his car for potential weapons. The disgraced royal is understood to have been left shaken by the ordeal and has been asked to provide a statement to police.
1: Hannah Sinclair reporting. This is AIR News. The Dolphins are basking in the glory of back-to-back NRL wins after a 44-12 domination over the struggling Bulldogs in Brisbane. It was a stunning comeback from the home side, who put down 40 unanswered points after trailing 12-4 a few minutes in. Captain Isaiah Katoa praising his team's brutal defence.
6: To only let in two tries, and one we're probably a little bit disappointed with, and to fight our way back into that game, fight the momentum back, I think it gave us a lot of confidence going into that second half.
1: AFL and Hawthorn fans are holding their breath over the health of two stars following their 15-point loss to Fremantle. Elijah Farfew reports.
7: A double blow for the Hawks as they make their return from Perth. Defender Tom Barris could spend time on the sidelines after suffering a hamstring issue in the first half. Coach Sam Mitchell acknowledging the injury left his side disjointed for the rest of the contest against the Dockers.
8: Losing your fullback is never ideal. It meant we had to push Weds into the back line, which compromised our forward structure a bit.
7: The other injury concern is forward Jack Gunston, who became the Coleman medal leader after booting six goals, but was seen leaving Optus Stadium in a moon boot after showing signs of discomfort late in the game. Mitchell staying positive about the 34-year-old post-match.
8: Yeah, ankle or foot or something, so he's got ice on, but he came back on, so optimistic.
7: Elijah Farfield reporting.
1: And round one of the PGA Championship event in North Carolina has been suspended due to rain. America's Matt McCarthy, the current leader at 8 under 463. Australian Independent Radio News.
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2: 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Welcome to Friday Drive with me, Jen. 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Now, I'll be keeping you company until 6 o'clock with some selected tunes that I hope you will enjoy. It is now, let's have a look, 11 past 3, and we're going to get straight into the music. This is Stevie Wonder from 1968, For Once in My Life.

0: Yeah, I think that's, well, it's hard to say. One of Bob Dylan's best. I really enjoy it. It's Gotta Serve Somebody from the 1979 album Slow Train Coming. Mark Knopfler, interestingly, was playing guitar on that track as well. Now, something special is happening tonight at Everton Lakeside Retreat. The forecast is fine, so that means it's Fire Pit and Wood Fire Pizza Friday. The bar opens at 5 o'clock for drinks and marshmallows with live music and happy hour from 5:30. This sounds delightful. Enjoy the ambiance and the warmth of the fire pits under the stars or just cozy up in the restaurant. It's just gorgeous out there at Everton. Bookings are essential, so go to everton.com.au. It's just the Lakeside Resort at Everton is just 20 minutes from Bunbury on the edge of the Ferguson Valley there in Leonard Road, Buracup. And it's going to drop to over 10 to under 10 degrees tonight in Bunbury. So wear your warm ones if you're going to be out too. All right, now coming up, we've got a terrific track from Father John Misty, that name. And then that will form part of a triple play involving the Divinals and Daryl Braithwaite. They'll be coming up after these messages from our sponsors.
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0: Ah, yes, Darryl Braithwaite, Love Has No Pride, from 1977. In the heyday of Sherbet, of course, he was doing those solo things. Linda Ronstadt also did a beautiful version of that song. And before that, we had Divinyl's Boys in Town, and we started the triple play with Father John Misty's Real Love Baby. It is 28 to 4. Friday Drive is brought to you by Iron Man 4x4, situated in Spencer Street, Bunbury, and Strelley Street, Busselton. They have a very comprehensive website, which you should check out before you make any four-wheel drive or camping gear purchases. At the very least, go in and have a chat with Julina and the crew in Bunbury and Drew and the crew in Busselton. Now, if you listen regularly, you'll know that I really like Kings of Leon, so I went in search of one that hasn't had as much airplay, and I came up with this one, Notion, that will be coming up after this community message.
1: 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They'll give your cooling system and brakes a good going over.
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0: Oh, yes, he could play the guitar too, couldn't he, Cat Stevens, now known as Yusuf Islam. I thought we needed a little bit of the peace train today from his 1971 album, Teaser and the Firecat. Now, it's something that we've always strived for, isn't it, really, peace throughout human history. But I suppose peace in our own hearts is the starting place, really, isn't it? And try to keep that front and centre is pretty important. Okay, music tonight. Ah, big night at the Prince tonight with their Women in Blues Mother's Day tribute. Lauralee Faith and the Fat Wallet Blues Band, like that, will be joined by the wonderful Beth Cheer with a soul-stirring evening of tunes from the very best of our female blues artists, Aretha Franklin, Janis Joplin, Amy Winehouse, Bonnie Raitt, and so many more. So that'll be from 7 o'clock tonight at the Prince of Wales Hotel in Bunbury, and free entry. So head along there if you want to get out and listen to some terrific music. All right, now what have we got coming up next? The joyful, positive music continues after these messages with some fresh stuff from Paolo Nutini and a little ripper from my favourite band of mine, the Stereophonics. They'll be coming up after these messages from our sponsors.
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Yeah, the Stereophonics, they originated from Wales, I do believe, and that was from 2001. I love that fella's voice. I hope you do too, and I hope you enjoyed it. And I hope that you are having a nice day too. And I guess if you feel like you're pushing the proverbial uphill, it won't last, and it is almost the weekend. So just remember that. It is 9 to 4. Goodness me. It's now time for some local music, and it is such a joy to play local music. This person is Sash Seaborn, is from Margaret River and has toured and played festivals and is a WAM, WA Music Award winner. We hope that you will enjoy this local music from Sash Seaborn. It is called Soft Blue Dress on Bunbury 103.7.

0: What a talent, Sash Seaborn there, a fantastic local singer-songwriter from Margaret River, in fact. Now, it was the anniversary of, speaking of songwriters, Grant McLennan passed away during the week, 20 years ago, at the age of only 48. He died of a heart attack. He was too young, and he was such a wonderful Australian songwriter and performer. His band was the Go-Betweens. He wrote for them, and after this community message, to take us up to the 4 o'clock news, I'm going to play in Grant McLennan's memory, the Go-Betweens' Streets of Your Town, and that will take us up to the 4 o'clock news.
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1: This is Air News Western Australia. I'm Sean Bindley. The Treasurer maintains the state budget handed down yesterday will help West Australians with the ongoing cost of living crisis. A new incentive included in the budget was a $100 fuel support payment. It's available for all West Australian licence holders through the Service WA app and can be spent on anything, not just fuel. Rita Saffiotti says those who don't agree with the payment don't have to claim it.
2: It's very hard to means test WA payments, but this is something that people can apply for. So if people believe they don't need it, they don't need to apply for it. It's not compulsory.
1: The CEO of the WA Council of Social Service has criticised the state budget's cost of living relief measures. They include $90 million in student assistance payments and $51 million in energy bill relief. The state government also announced an extension to the rent relief program, as well as a $100 fuel support payment for all licensed drivers. But Louise Giolotto says WACOS are hoping for more targeted supports.
3: One of the things we were really looking for was a $20 million uplift to food and emergency relief providers who have an increasing number of households going to them for support. And these are working households, people even with two incomes who can no longer make ends meet. So a $100 voucher isn't going to go very far for them. And then there's people receiving a payment who don't actually need it.
1: An e-bike rider has died after colliding with a bus in Perth South. Chelsea Bowden reports.
4: The 37-year-old man was riding his e-bike in Parmelia around 3:30 yesterday afternoon when he crashed with an orange bus at the intersection of Tunnicliffe Street and Parmelia Avenue. The rider was rushed to Rockingham Hospital but died from his injuries. No one on the bus, including the 59-year-old female driver, was hurt. Police are urging anyone who witnessed the crash to contact Crime Stoppers.
1: A 17-year-old pilot Rose Donald is continuing her way around Australia solo, attempting to break a Guinness World Record for the youngest female pilot to do so. Air News' Terry Daniel found her in Esperance.
5: So I went Albany, direct Kalgoorlie, and now I'm back towards the coast in Esperance today.
6: From Perth, Rose has covered the southwest of Western Australia and is thinking next about the big crossing of the Nullarbor Plain. A key stop will be the township of Forrest, a railway town about 85 kilometres before reaching the South Australian border.
5: What everyone's been telling me, yeah, it's like some massive strip in the middle of nowhere. And they've got like these kind of old themed cottages or whatever, and the caretakers are lovely. They'll make you breakfast and dinner, etc. I've rung ahead and they've got plenty of fuel, which is great. And I'm not sure if anyone else will be there when I'm passing through, but it's one of the main stops across the Nullarbor, so I'm sure I won't be the only one there.
6: Her next major destination will be Parafield Airport in Adelaide. Rose is yet to cover Tasmania before coming back to Melbourne to finish the journey. You can follow her adventures on the Little Wings website. Terry Daniel, Air News.
1: In sport, Dockers fans and players are starting to believe flag mantle could become a reality in 2026 after last night's stunning comeback win over Hawthorn. Jake Batrick reports.
7: The big stage of Thursday night footy at Optus Stadium called for a big performance from Fremantle, but with the Dockers down by 19 points early in the final term, supporters could have been forgiven for thinking Frio could squander a golden opportunity after they kicked 1-5 to start the fourth quarter. But a stunning 5-goal burst from Josh Tracy, Jai Amos, Michael Frederick and Hayden Young flipped the match in Frio's favour, and they recorded their 8th straight win and sparked wild celebrations. Young says it's a win he'll remember for a long time to come.
8: Yeah, that's right up there with one of the better wins I've been a part of, especially when that Wharfie time sort of started. It's pretty electric.
1: This is Air News Western Australia.
9: Thank you and welcome to the second hour of Friday Drive with yours truly, Jen, brought to you by Ironman 4x4 in Bunbury and Busselton for all your four-wheel drive and camping requirements. And I'm here until 6 to keep you company, and I hope you enjoy the selection of tunes that I've prepared for you to ease you into the weekend. Let's have a look at the weather, though, before we start the music. Tomorrow, Saturday in Bunbury, minimum of 10 through to a maximum of 22. Maybe a bit of smoke haze in the morning, but mostly sunny afternoon. And Sunday for Mother's Day, for all you taking your mums out, the day will be pretty much the same, 10 through to 22. We're still getting these warm May days. Yes, pretty much the same on Sunday. Now, on Monday, I will just let you know, it will be 11 through to 23, so a little bit warmer. But by Wednesday and Thursday, there is 70% chance of rain on those days. So that's coming up, but you have a beautiful sunny weekend ahead. All right, now I've got an absolute treat for you now. This is Ray Charles' version of the Leon Russell song, Song for You. Enjoy.

0: Yeah, sweet little song there from Paul Kelly. Love never runs on time. And ain't that the truth, hey? The development of love has many paces and so many factors. So, indeed. Now, it is 12 past four and they're continuing on with the music tonight that is in Bunbury. Jet Cassette will be playing at the Wellington Hotel tonight. They are described as the hottest new band in town and they'll be sure to have you dancing until the wee hours at the Wellington. This live music kicks off at 8:30. So go along to Jet Cassette at the Prince. Oh, no, not the Prince, sorry. That is at the Wellington and it's free entry. So that's at the Wellington tonight, Jet Cassette from 8:30. All right, coming up. This is a little song from Sarah Blasco and I'm dedicating this to our much loved, now sadly passed colleague Jeff Parvin, because I know he had a soft spot for the music of Sarah Blasco, and so I'll play We Won't Run after these sponsored messages. So keep it locked on, Bunbury 103.7.
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0: Of course, they're the distinctive voice of David Gray from 2007, You're the World to Me. 22 past four, and the May Blues Central is coming up. Look, the Southwest Blues Club are just such a valuable community organisation, and not just offering so much fabulous live music on a regular basis, but they are a force for good and fundraising. You know, they're just a terrific, solid organisation, and people who are part of it just love it. Now, so May Blues Central is on at Froth this Sunday, presented by the Southwest Blues Club. It'll be on between 1 and 4. So share the love and bring along mum and the family to hear the likes of Enjoy and Dead Water Pelican, two big, great blues bands. And there will be fantastic food and drink, obviously, courtesy of Froth, and a cheeky little free dessert too for mum, thanks to Froth. Now, another treat for you, a musical treat for you. The next two songs are going to be a double play of an incredible female vocalist, now passed away, unfortunately, as so many are. But a double play, because sometimes you just want more. It's Eva Cassidy, and the two songs will be You Take My Breath Away and Who Knows Where the Time Goes. So, and ain't that the truth, eh? Sit back and enjoy, after these messages, the beautiful Eva Cassidy double play.
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0: Ah, yes. I hope that you enjoyed that double play from Eva Cassidy there. Now, it is 24 to 5. 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If you are in the market for upgrading your 4x4, then do it with the assistance of the experts at Bunbury Ironman 4x4 and Busselton Ironman 4x4. Jelena and Drew and their teams, bull bars, protection, suspension and GVM upgrades and all the camping and touring gear. That's Ironman 4x4 in Bunbury and Busselton. Now, to balance out the soft and gentle feminine energy of Eva Cassidy, our next two songs are going to come from the incredible Teddy Swims and John Mayer, and they will be coming up after these messages from our sponsors. So keep it locked on. You heard it. 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

Yeah, recorded back in 2006. That's John Mayer, Gravity. It is 14 to 5. That time has come around again, local music time. Now, these guys, displaying diverse musical taste, this four-piece band has roots in the Southwest. Alex Whiteman and Matt Preen, they're Bunbury lads who teamed up with a couple of fellas, Callum and Chris, in Perth, and they perform as Great Gable. And this is a song that they released in 2021. This is Another Day on Bunbury 103.7.

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1: If you used to get a laugh from Dad's Army and Allo Allo, stand by for Bless 'Em All. It's presented by the new variety group of the Australindon District's Senior Citizens Club. 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You can join in a sing-along and enjoy raffles and door prizes. 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There'll be a special Mother's Day performance on the 10th of May with the light lunch included in the $25 ticket price. The other shows of Bless 'Em All are $20. 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
1: I'm Mark Dransfield. The federal opposition believes it could have prevented the return of at least three ISIS brides who've arrived in Australia from Syria. Of the four women who flew into Melbourne and Sydney last night, three have been charged by federal police. Two are accused of crimes against humanity, including enslavement. The third is charged with entering a conflict zone and knowingly being a member of a terrorist organisation. Shadow Home Affairs Minister John O'Dunham says if there was enough evidence for these women to be immediately arrested, the government could have done more.
2: I'm of the view that either under the Passports Act 2005 Section 14, you could have looked at denying someone a passport, or under the appropriate legislation for the temporary exclusion orders, you could have done that as well.
1: A woman's been charged with murder following a suspicious disappearance in Mackay, Queensland. Chloe Affleck reports.
3: The 71-year-old man was first reported missing to police on November 10 last year after he had not contacted or been seen by anyone in several weeks. Initial investigations led police to believe he may have died at his Griffin Street address in September, and his body had remained in the unit for a period of time before being moved. Police put the call out for information to the public at the time. Today, a breakthrough with officers arresting a 46-year-old woman known to the man. She's been charged with one count of murder and interference with a corpse and is due to appear in court later today. Chloe Affleck reporting.
1: Nearly 30 people have been arrested in a cross-border police blitz targeting outlaw motorcycle gangs and organised crime syndicates. Madeline Burke reports.
4: The major police operation has resulted in 29 arrests and dozens of charges. Operation Blue Ember saw Victoria and New South Wales police raid properties across the border region, seizing a sawn-off rifle, drugs, cash, knuckle dusters, a machete and a sword. Police also carried out dozens of firearm prohibition checks and impounded seven vehicles during the week-long crackdown. Madeline Burke, Melbourne.
1: Tasmania police are investigating a shooting incident in Hobart with a house and a parked car targeted. The incident happened last night in Bridgewater with two people inside the house at the time. Police say investigations indicate two men left the scene on a motorcycle after the shots were fired. No one was injured. A man's been arrested after allegedly threatening Andrew Mountbatten Windsor. Nine Europe correspondent Hannah Sinclair has this report.
5: A man has been questioned or arrested on suspicion of a public order offence and possession of an offensive weapon. Andrew Mountbatten Windsor was reportedly out walking his dogs on public land near his new home on the King's Sandringham estate when a man who'd been sitting in a car spotted the former prince with his private security guard. The man in a balaclava reportedly started approaching Andrew and was shouting at him. The former Duke of York reportedly rushing to his own car and driving away at speed as the suspect allegedly tried to chase him on foot. Police arresting a man searching his car for potential weapons. The disgraced royal is understood to have been left shaken by the ordeal and has been asked to provide a statement to police.
1: Hannah Sinclair reporting. This is AIR News. The Dolphins are basking in the glory of back-to-back NRL wins after a 44-12 domination over the struggling Bulldogs in Brisbane. It was a stunning comeback from the home side, who put down 40 unanswered points after trailing 12-4 a few minutes in. Captain Isaiah Katoa praising his team's brutal defence.
6: To only let in two tries, and one we're probably a little bit disappointed with, and to fight our way back into that game, fight the momentum back, I think it gave us a lot of confidence going into that second half.
1: AFL and Hawthorn fans are holding their breath over the health of two stars following their 15-point loss to Fremantle. Elijah Farfew reports.
7: A double blow for the Hawks as they make their return from Perth. Defender Tom Barris could spend time on the sidelines after suffering a hamstring issue in the first half. Coach Sam Mitchell acknowledging the injury left his side disjointed for the rest of the contest against the Dockers.
8: Losing your fullback is never ideal. It meant we had to push Weds into the back line, which compromised our forward structure a bit.
7: The other injury concern is forward Jack Gunston, who became the Coleman medal leader after booting six goals, but was seen leaving Optus Stadium in a moon boot after showing signs of discomfort late in the game. Mitchell staying positive about the 34-year-old post-match.
8: Yeah, ankle or foot or something, so he's got ice on, but he came back on, so optimistic.
7: Elijah Farfield reporting.
1: And round one of the PGA Championship event in North Carolina has been suspended due to rain. America's Matt McCarthy, the current leader at 8 under 463. Australian Independent Radio News.
9: Well, good evening now. It's after 5 o'clock. Welcome to the final hour of Friday Drive, brought to you by Ironman 4x4 in Bunbury and Busselton. I'm Jen and I'm your host, really, selecting a range of tunes to ease you into the weekend, which is actually going to be quite lovely. Tomorrow in Bunbury, we are going to reach a maximum of 22 with a minimum of 10. It will be, yes, basically sunny, particularly in the afternoon. Sunday, same, sunny, 10 through to 22. And then Monday, a little even warmer, these May warm days, 11 through to 23 on Monday and Tuesday. And we can possibly expect 70% chance on Wednesday and Thursday of next week, some rain coming through. Pretty light rain, 0 to 4 millimetres, but nevertheless, that's some rain. Okay, now, taking us back, a little oldie, but definitely a goodie. 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

0: Ah, yes, Robert Palmer there from 1988. She Makes My Day, one of his softer ones. It is 14 past five. There's a band in Bunbury that has a robust following, and with good reason. It is the Whiskey Dogs. Now, the Whiskey Dogs are going to be playing tomorrow night, May 9th, at Froth. They're absolutely fabulous for all those beautiful old rock and roll tunes. They are all class and they are a lot of fun, the Whiskey Dogs. They'll be playing from 7:30 p.m. Tomorrow night at Froth. So head along to the Whiskey Dogs. All right, now we've got a fantastic triple play coming up involving the likes of Led Zeppelin, Boz Scaggs and Paul Simon. How's that for a threesome? 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

0: Boy, oh boy, he knew how to put a song together, didn't he, Paul Simon? 50 Ways to Leave Your Lover from 1975. Getting very creative there. Also in that triple play was a Led Zeppelin Immigrant Song, followed by Boz Scaggs with Georgia. Now, I hope you're settling into your Friday night wind down and you're looking forward to a relaxing, slow-paced kind of weekend, if that's your jam. But on the other side of this community message, you will be greeted by none other than Earth, Wind and Fire after the lover's gone. So keep it locked on Bunbury 103.7.
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0: Yeah, the utterly gorgeous Cilla Black there. Step Inside Love from 1968. No real formal singing training, just an amazing voice, incredible voice. Now, Friday Drive is brought to you by Ironman 4x4 in Spencer Street, Bunbury and Strelley Street, Busselton. There is nothing better than getting out into nature and away from it all. So pack a few people into your four-wheel drive and check out some of our beautiful local spots. You don't have to go far. Jelena and the team in Bunbury, or Drew and the crew in Busselton, are the people to speak to make it safe and enjoyable. 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All right, now we've got a little triple play coming up. The Rubens, Never Ever, the Beatles, Blackbird, and then the Ferrets from 1977, Don't Fall in Love. So a bit of a contrast triple play there. They'll be coming up after these messages from our sponsors.
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I tell you what, the 70s were very diverse in the musical tastes in the 70s. The Ferrets, Don't Fall in Love. A little bit of a one-hit wonder, but they stamped their place in Aussie music history. It is 12 to 6. Local music again now. Claire Moody and Bill Laurie make up this folk duo. They are naming themselves, or they've named themselves, Sweet Sea Swallow, like the migratory bird that flies between the hemispheres. They are Perth-based, and this song is a beautiful example of their poetic, evocative storytelling. This is Sea Swallow with Creature of the Heart on Bunbury 103.7.

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1: Australia is represented by many symbols. Flags, the kangaroo, the wattle, the Sydney Harbour Bridge and Uluru. Defining symbols of Australia is at the Bunbury Museum and Heritage Centre until the 19th of July. Inspired by the National Museum of Australia's collection, this touring exhibition explores some of the symbols that define Australia and its people. Some symbols endure, others fade away, and new ones emerge. The exhibition showcases elements of Bunbury's local history within the context of national representation and identity. Defining Symbols of Australia is at the Bunbury Museum and Heritage Centre until the 19th of July. The Grapevine on Bunbury 103.7.

Neil Young, Helpless from 1970. Now it's time for me to leave as it's almost six. Thank you for listening. But just a reminder that Braden is looking at the music of Southern Suns on Rockopedia tomorrow evening at 5 o'clock. And DJ Bakes is in tonight for Friday Night Country. So you're in good hands. I'm leaving you now with Israel Kamakawiwale, and apologies for the pronunciation, with his beautiful rendition of the tune that Judy Garland made famous, Somewhere Over the Rainbow. Have a beautiful weekend. Bye for now.

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1: I'm Mark Dransfield. The federal opposition believes it could have prevented the return of at least three ISIS brides who've arrived in Australia from Syria. Of the four women who flew into Melbourne and Sydney last night, three have been charged by federal police. Two are accused of crimes against humanity, including enslavement. The third is charged with entering a conflict zone and knowingly being a member of a terrorist organisation. Shadow Home Affairs Minister John O'Dunham says if there was enough evidence for these women to be immediately arrested, the government could have done more.
2: I'm of the view that either under the Passports Act 2005 Section 14, you could have looked at denying someone a passport, or under the appropriate legislation for the temporary exclusion orders, you could have done that as well.
1: A woman's been charged with murder following a suspicious disappearance in Mackay, Queensland. Chloe Affleck reports.
3: The 71-year-old man was first reported missing to police on November 10 last year after he had not contacted or been seen by anyone in several weeks. Initial investigations led police to believe he may have died at his Griffin Street address in September, and his body had remained in the unit for a period of time before being moved. Police put the call out for information to the public at the time. Today, a breakthrough, with officers arresting a 46-year-old woman known to the man. She's been charged with one count of murder and interference with a corpse and is due to appear in court later today. Chloe Affleck reporting.
1: Nearly 30 people have been arrested in a cross-border police blitz targeting outlaw motorcycle gangs and organised crime syndicates. Madeline Burke reports.
4: The major police operation has resulted in 29 arrests and dozens of charges. Operation Blue Ember saw Victoria and New South Wales police raid properties across the border region, seizing a sawn-off rifle, drugs, cash, knuckle dusters, a machete and a sword. Police also carried out dozens of firearm prohibition checks and impounded seven vehicles during the week-long crackdown. Madeline Burke, Melbourne.
1: Tasmania police are investigating a shooting incident in Hobart with a house and a parked car targeted. The incident happened last night in Bridgewater with two people inside the house at the time. Police say investigations indicate two men left the scene on a motorcycle after the shots were fired. No one was injured. A man's been arrested after allegedly threatening Andrew Mountbatten Windsor. Nine Europe correspondent Hannah Sinclair has this report.
5: A man has been questioned or arrested on suspicion of a public order offence and possession of an offensive weapon. Andrew Mountbatten Windsor was reportedly out walking his dogs on public land near his new home on the King's Sandringham estate when a man who'd been sitting in a car spotted the former prince with his private security guard. The man in a balaclava reportedly started approaching Andrew and was shouting at him. The former Duke of York reportedly rushing to his own car and driving away at speed as the suspect allegedly tried to chase him on foot. Police arresting a man searching his car for potential weapons. The disgraced royal is understood to have been left shaken by the ordeal and has been asked to provide a statement to police.
1: Hannah Sinclair reporting. This is AIR News. The Dolphins are basking in the glory of back-to-back NRL wins after a 44-12 domination over the struggling Bulldogs in Brisbane. It was a stunning comeback from the home side, who put down 40 unanswered points after trailing 12-4 a few minutes in. Captain Isaiah Katoa praising his team's brutal defence.
6: To only let in two tries, and one we're probably a little bit disappointed with, and to fight our way back into that game, fight the momentum back, I think it gave us a lot of confidence going into that second half.
1: AFL and Hawthorn fans are holding their breath over the health of two stars following their 15-point loss to Fremantle. Elijah Farfew reports.
7: A double blow for the Hawks as they make their return from Perth. Defender Tom Barris could spend time on the sidelines after suffering a hamstring issue in the first half. Coach Sam Mitchell acknowledging the injury left his side disjointed for the rest of the contest against the Dockers.
8: Losing your fullback is never ideal. It meant we had to push Weds into the back line, which compromised our forward structure a bit.
7: The other injury concern is forward Jack Gunston, who became the Coleman medal leader after booting six goals, but was seen leaving Optus Stadium in a moon boot after showing signs of discomfort late in the game. Mitchell staying positive about the 34-year-old post-match.
8: Yeah, ankle or foot or something, so he's got ice on, but he came back on, so optimistic.
7: Elijah Farfield reporting.
1: And round one of the PGA Championship event in North Carolina has been suspended due to rain. America's Matt McCarthy, the current leader at 8 under 463. Australian Independent Radio News.
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1: When you write poetry, the words are supposed to rhyme. 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Sometimes it's funny, sometimes it's sad, but that's the charm, it's real, not bad. 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The next gathering is on Monday, the 8th of June. It kicks off at 6 p.m. for a couple of hours of poetry, socialising and a really relaxed night. The Bunbury Bush Poets' next meeting is at the Parade Hotel on Monday, the 8th of June. The Grapevine on Bunbury 103.7.

Hailing from Scotland, her family immigrated to Bunbury when the Australian rock scene was a shadow of its former self. 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

Well, it's Friday again. Y'all know what that means. It's Friday night country time. Let's hope you can stay tuned to Bunbury 103.7 for the next 3 hours as we have some of the best country music you ever hear. Starting right now.

Yes, there you go. That was John Prine. And you never can tell. Well, I can, because it was John Prine. Right, and that was from about 1975. He released that version, which is pretty good. Right, it's 7:04. Welcome to Friday Night Country. DJ Bakes, that's me. I'm in the chair live until 10 p.m. and we only do country tonight. If you like a song request, and it must be country, otherwise it won't happen. You text, don't ring. Text 0448 057 916, and I'll do my best to find the song for you, and we'll put it in the playlist. So 3 hours of country music, less talk, more music. That's the way to go. Right, temperatures outside. Bunbury's on at 16 degrees, 13 in Collie, 13 Busso. If you're out around Katanning way, like Greg and Jules, who are listening in, it's 14 degrees at Katanning. Anyway, Greg and Jules, Maggie said, what about Chris Stapleton, Tennessee Whiskey? So no, Brad and Maggie like it. Faye, Del Yallop likes it as well, like most people. Anyway, here it is. Chris Stapleton, Tennessee Whiskey for Greg and Jules in Katanning.

Yes, the one and only Lainey Wilson there, Hang Tight Honey, 13 past 7. That's from her Whirlwind album, which she released in 2024. It's one of the best concerts I've been to for a long time when I went and saw her in February in Perth. A really good concert. Anyway, let's get back to music. Keelan Brown comes from Donegal, county of Donegal in Ireland. Does a lot of American stuff, obviously, around Tennessee and so on. He released this copy of Where Corn Don't Grow in 2022 when he was 20 years of age. Okay, so he's only about 24 now coming up. But anyway, this is when he was 20. Keelan Brown. Have a listen to this one here.

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Yes, Larry Peninsula. 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The name of the song, 22 past 7 on Bunbury 103.7. It's Friday Night Country. DJ Bakes in the chair. Next up, Faye, Josh Turner. Sunsung Hero is the name of the song. And I just don't think he put this one out around 2024. And it was a track from this country music thing album. So, Faye, Unsung Hero, Josh Turner for you. Following that will be The Grapevine. And following The Grapevine, Brad. Zach Brown Band with Chicken Fried.

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Zach Brown Band, Chicken Fry. That was for Brad. Time is 29 to 8. Right, time does fly, doesn't it? Right, let's do three in a row. Let's get the music going. Travis Tritt, Southbound Train. Follow that with Tyson Reed, Dust on My Boots. And then we'll finish that with Josiah Siska, I Saw the Neon Light. So let's do three in a row. Ready? Let's go.

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7: This is Will Bannister on a Monday. His name of the song at 17 to 8.

Will Bannister. On a Monday, name of the song at 13 to 8. Right, next up we have Jack White. So Jack was in the White Stripes, but he also helped produce the album for Loretta Lynn, Van Leer Rose. And when she passed away in 2022, he sung the song at her memorial service. So here is Jack White. It's probably a live version, okay? The Van Leer Rose.

night in mid-July, underneath that old Kentucky sky. Well, that poor boy won that beauty's heart. And my daddy would look at my mommy and smile as he brushed the hair.

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0: like this.
1: Yes, if you're into line dancing, you could have done the strumming bird to that one, James Johnson song. Well, I do try, but it's, yeah, that one's not too bad. Right, it's 5 to 8. Just talking about line dancing. Next one I got up is DJ Tex is the artist. He's a producer, so he does a lot of electronic country fusion type music artist with a high energy for dance tracks. He does a lot of songs and that for line dancing. So this is the modern type of country music we're heading to now. Anyway, Maggie, you like this one. Faye, you like this one as well. I like this one because it's called Glass of Wine. DJ Tex, 5 to 8.

There we go. Modern country. It was electronic DJ Tex. Does a lot of mixes and so on, but a lot of line dancing songs he produces. So got a good beat to it. There you go. Wake everyone up. Next up, to get us past the hour, because it's 1 to 8 already, is Avery Anna. Blood Runs Thicker. Name of the song. We'll follow that with the Black Dakotas. Nothing good.

The Black Dakotas there with Nothing Good. That's 8:07. Time does fly. Wow. Right, just to let you know, during the second hour, which we're into now already, I have next up is Ella Langley. Also during the hour, I have Breaking Rust, Jamie Grooms, Jennifer Nettles, Boykins, Demi Lee Moore, Johnny Cash, Alan Jackson, just to mention some. So anyway, let's keep going. Right, we're going to do three in a row again. Here we go. It's going to be Ella Langley. Slow it up now. Choosing Texas, name of the song. Follow that with Jamie Grooms, Honky Tonk in Heaven. And then we'll crank it a little bit further again with Breaking Rust, Whiskey Don't Talk Back. Let's do three in a row. Let's go.

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1: This is Teddy Robb. 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
1: I was out at the Long Branch and I was talking to this girl. And every hound dog in the joint was sniffing around her. I was playing it slow and cool, being the gentleman that I am. Well, in this grease ball with long black slick back hair, it struts right up to her like I wasn't even standing there. It looks her up and down and cocks his eyebrow and he says, "Baby,

looked at him and smiled and said, I thought you'd never ask. He looked at me and said, now that's how it's done, son, just like that. I wanted to be mad at him, but to tell you the truth, I was really kind of impressed.

woke up later in a hospital bed. The half pound of galls wrapped around my sore head. Some of my teeth were gone, and I was drinking mashed taters through a straw. You see, turns out the girl that I'd propositioned had a man with a chip on his shoulder and a blunt object in his hand, who proceeded to express his disapproval of the lines that I crossed. Well, they told me I could leave, so I put my clothes back on. I stumbled past the waiting room, just minding my own. And then this overnourished night nurse from out of nowhere comes up to me and she says, "Excuse me, sir.

Yes, Ray Scott with Those Jeans. Right, 26 to 10. I've got six plus this one. Five plus what I'm doing now. Six songs before we're finished, so I better keep going. Eric Lee Bedingfield featuring George Jones on this one, and it's the gospel according to Jones. We'll follow that with station sponsor messages, and after the messages, it'll be Jake Owen down at the honky tonk. Down to the honky tonk.

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It's Cordelia there, Blue Eyes Crane the Rain. Right, I've got three songs to squeeze in now, and it takes a 10. So it's 13 to 10 now. So we've got Vince Gill and Luke Coombs, One More Last Chance live, Grapevine, then Ian Noe with Irene, and John Prine with Bear Creek Blues to take us out to 10 o'clock to close our show for this week. Just a reminder, Friday Night Country will be back next Friday between 7 and 10 p.m., but it'll be automated. So songs are already loaded, no one in the chair. And I'll be back in 2 weeks' time to do it live and we can get song requests in. Thanks for your time, people. Catch you later.

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Short and Curly moved from a city of 4 million to a town of 4,000. 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
1: Australia is represented by many symbols. Flags, the kangaroo, the wattle, the Sydney Harbour Bridge and Uluru. Defining symbols of Australia is at the Bunbury Museum and Heritage Centre until the 19th of July. Inspired by the National Museum of Australia's collection, this touring exhibition explores some of the symbols that define Australia and its people. Some symbols endure, others fade away, and new ones emerge. The exhibition showcases elements of Bunbury's local history within the context of national representation and identity. Defining Symbols of Australia is at the Bunbury Museum and Heritage Centre until the 19th of July. The Grapevine on Bunbury 103.7.

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At age four, she started on violin, then on to cello, and now songwriting and singing. 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
1: The Shire of Dardanup invites residents to attend one of their community meetings. 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Meetings will be held in Eton and Dardanup on the 18th and 19th of May, with more events in Ferguson Valley and Barrowcup on the 25th and 26th of May. All residents are welcome to attend. No registration is required. 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

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He's from the Ferguson Valley and this song was released in 2024. This local music is from Newport. It's called Jane on Bunbury 103.7.

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1: The trains will be running again at the Forest Park Miniature Railway on the 17th of May. Run by volunteers and railway enthusiasts, the trains operate between 10 and 2. They're in Blair Street. Tickets for rides are only $4, an affordable and fun time for kids and grandies on the third Sunday of each month. Spoil them with ice creams, drinks and a sausage sizzle after the ride. Catch a ride on the Forest Park Miniature Railway on the 17th of May. Closed shoes must be worn. The Grapevine on Bunbury 103.7.

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This is Stella Moon. She hails from the Kimberley. 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
1: The Seniors Activity Information Day has been held on Friday the 22nd of May at the South West Sports Centre Hay Park. It commences at 9:30 with the theme Healthy Ageing Through Activity. There'll be free activities and information, fun competitions, tech-savvy seniors advice and stores. The Seniors Activity Information Day is a great opportunity to discuss services available for seniors and carers, organised by the Bunbury branch of the Seniors Recreation Council of WA. The Seniors Activity Information Day is on Friday the 22nd of May at the South West Sports Centre. 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

With origins of growing up on a southwest farm, Shane Savick on guitar has combined with Katie Gaybell as the duo Scarlet's Way. This is their early 2021 release, Ride On. 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
1: 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It's presented by Nature Conservation Margaret River on Sunday the 7th of June. 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

Dan White, Chris Musitano, YN Biliadana, and Ziggy Atwell are Bright Cider. Produced in Dan's Margaret River studio, it's a mix of soul, R&B, groove, and sunshine. 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
1: Hello, I'm Kim Cartwright. One Nation could be poised to snatch another federal seat in the by-election of Farah, which is taking place today. Federal politics editor Michael Packie takes a look.
2: David Farley is odds-on favourite to win the regional New South Wales seat of Farah for One Nation and represent the vast electorate in Canberra. The seat had been held by Susan Lee for a quarter of a century before she quit politics after being dumped as Liberal leader in February. Polling shows the Libs will struggle to hold on, with Mr. Farley and independent Michelle Millthorpe the front runners out of 12 candidates. If One Nation is able to snatch Farah, it'll give the minor party two seats in the lower house of federal parliament and follows its solid showing in the South Australian election. Michael Packie, Albury.
1: The federal government claims the budget position has improved on previous forecasts. Labor has found an additional $64 billion in savings ahead of the financial blueprint being delivered on Tuesday. The extra funds have come through cuts to some government programs and by redirecting uncommitted grant money. Finance Minister Katie Gallagher says it will help pay down the national debt.
3: These savings will be used to offset investments in those essential services, national security, economic resilience, and some of the unavoidable pressures that we've had to deal with in this budget. It will improve the budget position overall to ensure that we are saving more than we are spending.
1: Three Australian women linked to the Islamic State have been charged with crimes against humanity and slavery following their return from Syria. One of the women, 29-year-old Mariam Safar, was denied bail in Sydney yesterday despite her lawyer's claims that she was coerced. The Prime Minister says he has zero sympathy for any Australians who've joined the terrorist organisation. Police say they've made a significant dent in the number of paedophiles operating in New South Wales as a dedicated strike force wraps up investigations after 2.5 years. 62 residents were identified in 2023 as part of a network of alleged offenders creating, accessing and sharing child abuse material. Detective Acting Superintendent Adam Powderly says detectives have now arrested every suspect and laid almost 400 charges.
4: While Strikeforce Glandor may have concluded yesterday, our efforts to target these offenders have not. We will continue to target offenders that hide behind their keyboards, their usernames and handles, and we'll bring them out of every darkened corner across this state into the light.
1: And the world's most famous wildlife campaigner is celebrating a milestone. Brian Wilson explains.
5: He's the TV presenter who spends more time behind the camera. The media star that's happiest when he's the support act for the world's 30 million types of wildlife. Since 1952, Sir David Attenborough has revealed the wonders of nature, sharing the mysteries of the blue planet.
6: It rears its head and emits the mighty mating call.
5: This weekend, the legendary advocate of everything on Earth celebrates his 100th birthday, recognised as the true voice of all creatures, great and small.
1: This is Air News. The Eels have beaten the Cowboys 33-30 in a heart-stopping Golden Point clash in Townsville. It was 30-all after regulation time before Mitchell Moses nailed the match-winning field goal in the 81st minute. The drama wasn't over as Parramatta were then awarded a penalty goal for foul play. For the Cowboys, Jason Tomalolo became the most capped Cowboy in history. Earlier, the Roosters made it 6 wins in a row, defeating the Titans 28-12 in Gosford. The reigning AFL premiers have survived a second-half fight-back from Carlton, taking out an 11-point victory at the Gabba. The Lions led by 49 points early in the third term before the Blues surged, but it wasn't enough. Coach Michael Voss lamenting that they lost the game in the first half.
7: You know, a hunt for the ball was on, gave up way too many uncontested marks, couldn't get any pressure on the game. We sort of gave them the style of football that we know that when they play well, you're next to no chance of winning.
1: Meanwhile, a thrilling fight-back from the Power went just short last night, down by 2 points against the Bulldogs. Western Force are preparing for their match with the Brumbies in Canberra tonight. It comes after a narrow victory against the Waratahs last week. Coach Simon Cron says their biggest takeaway from the game was remaining patient.
8: We created these opportunities and we didn't finish them. So, you know, review was pretty hard around, okay, why did we not finish it? And there was 15 turnovers in key moments where we probably just overplayed, got a little bit confident and started popping the ball over our head or under our legs.
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1: 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The Repair Cafe will also be there. 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

Nightingale is a stage musical written in Bunbury. Written and performed by Bunbury musician Tony Carey, this track also features the voice of Lachlan Kelly, another Bunbury local. 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
1: Hello, I'm Kim Cartwright. The Deputy Prime Minister has denied claims the government is assisting so-called ISIS brides who returned to Australia. Three of the women who returned from a Syrian refugee camp have since been charged with crimes against humanity and terrorism offences. However, claims have emerged one of the women who returned to Melbourne and was not arrested may be eligible for government financial assistance. Speaking on Today, Richard Marles says none of the women are being helped.
2: I mean, you're speculating about it. I'm making it really clear that they've not received any taxpayer support.
1: Will they,
2: they've not been repatriated. Well, they've not received any assistance from the government in terms of being repatriated back to Australia.
1: People in the Sutherland Shire are being asked to check the New South Wales Health website after another confirmed case of measles. The patient recently returned from Southeast Asia, where there's an active outbreak. Dr. Anthea Catalaris says anyone who's been in the area should check whether they've been exposed.
3: A full list of locations is available on the New South Wales Health website, but some of the key locations include the Southgate Shopping Centre, some locations in Kareela Village, and several other locations in Sutherland Shire.
1: A US federal trade court has struck down US President Donald Trump's global 10% tariff, declaring it illegal. Nick Harper with more from Washington.
4: The 10% across-the-board tariff was meant to be a placeholder, put in place after the Supreme Court struck down his reciprocal Liberation Day tariffs in February. But a group of small businesses who brought the case argued that the Trump administration was simply trying to sidestep the Supreme Court ruling. The White House may now appeal, but if they lose, it'll mean more refunds for businesses affected at a time when the Trump administration is already trying to pay back $166 billion in Liberation Day tariffs. I'm Nick Harper in Washington.
1: Officials in the Spanish-controlled Canary Islands are preparing for the arrival of a virus-stricken cruise ship. Europe correspondent Josh Bavis.
5: On board the MV Hondius are more than 140 people from 23 countries, including four Australians. The plan to get everyone home is evolving. The leaders of the Canary Islands initially protested the arrival of the ship, so now it won't be docking, but rather anchoring off the coast. Those on board will be tested and monitored for symptoms before being taken to the airport and flown to Europe, including to a special medical centre in Madrid. Other nations, like Australia, have been invited to organise air transport for their citizens to be taken back home. The Department of Foreign Affairs and Trade has sent staff here to assist, but hasn't explained how it's planning to help. Officials around the world are tracing the movements of dozens of people who disembarked the ship when it docked in St. Helena before the outbreak was reported. Josh Bavis in Tenerife.
1: And the American government has begun releasing what it says are never-before-seen files documenting reports of UFO sightings from US military bases around the world. The trove contains images, videos and declassified witness reports about sightings dating back to the 1940s. A note accompanying each clip declares the description provided is for informational purposes only. This is Air News. Round 9 of the AFL continued with two games last night. Here's Terry Daniel with the results.
6: The Western Bulldogs have withstood a late Port Adelaide charge to dramatically snap a four-game losing streak. The Dogs' Harvey Gallagher kicked the go-ahead point with 30 seconds left to seal the deal. Final score 10-14-74 to 10-12-72 at the Adelaide Oval. The Dogs skipper Marcus Bontempelli telling Fox Footy that Port Adelaide were great opponents.
7: They kept coming. We sort of kept trying to work our way through our own issues, especially second half. I thought we were just average ball in hand. We could have made more of our opportunities in that third quarter. And that's what happens. You just put yourself under pressure. And it did feel like we were just going to have to find a way and, you know, a point just to get in front at the right time.
6: In the other game, the Brisbane Lions 14-16-100 beat Carlton 13-11-89.
1: In NRL, an extra-time win for Parramatta Eels over North Queensland Cowboys, 33-30, and a 28-12 win for the Sydney Roosters over the Gold Coast Titans. The Raiders will be bolstered by the return of Ethan Strange and Hudson Young for tomorrow's clash with the Panthers. Hooker Tom Starling says they're giving themselves every chance of taking down the ladder leaders.
8: Yeah, it's going to be a good battle down here on Sunday Arvo, and we've been doing our research on them all week and making sure we can put ourselves in the best best position to win this weekend. And
1: in Super Netball, a 20-point win for the Adelaide Thunderbirds over West Coast Fever, 65-45. Australian Independent Radio News.
9: Good morning and welcome to Breakfast with Gazzo. Gary Donovan joining you on the Saturday morning. How's everyone going? Keeping warm, I hope. So I'm up to 7-word song titles plus today. So I've just about run out. So I've been doing that over the last 6 weeks or so. So to kick things off, it'll be Kylie Minogue with Can't Get You Out of My Head. And that one's from 2001. And you're on Bunbury 103.7.

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Foreigner there from 1985. I want to know what love is. Let's continue on with our seven-word song titles. Plus, it's plus sevens because I'm finding it hard to get enough. And it's George Michael and Elton John teaming up here with "Don't Let the Sun Go Down on Me" from 1991. 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

Next up, it's U2 and Stuck in a Moment You Can't Get Out Of. I know that feeling. You're on Bunbury 103.7.

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Thin Lizzy there. 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Now the Bay City Rollers with their version of I Only Want to Be With You from 1976. 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

Rod Stewart, I Don't Want to Talk About It, from 1977, and now it's time for a bit of Jimmy Barnes, I Die to Be With You Tonight, from 1985.

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Aerosmith there. 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Is She Really Going Out With Him from 1979? 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